0: cabin. A grade 1-2 class at Fort Lorraine School has been honored as Classroom of the Month for its positive learning environment. Educational assistant Megan Donald nominated the class, saying the students are helpful, hardworking, and take pride in their daily routines. She says the classroom runs smoothly because of the relationships built between students and staff.
1: It's like a little family in that classroom, and Ms. Verway is a great teacher to them, gives them love, shows them firmness when they need to, and yeah, it's just a well-oiled machine.
0: Principal Matt Harkness adds that the award reflects the kind of supportive atmosphere the school strives to create for students. A police pursuit involving a stolen 5-ton truck ended with a Winnipeg woman in custody and an injured RCMP officer after a series of dangerous incidents near Oak Bluff. Here's Portage Online's Tristan Sokolowski with the whole story.
2: Stonewall RCMP say officers responded after the truck was stolen from a business in Winnipeg on May 7th. Police later located the vehicle traveling southbound before attempting a traffic stop near Roblin Boulevard. During the incident, an officer was struck and a police vehicle was damaged before the truck fled again. RCMP continued following the suspect as the vehicle traveled towards Oak Bluff, drove around a spike belt, and eventually collided with a short bus at Highway 2 and McDonald Road. Police later found the suspect walking near McDonald Road and arrested her without incident. RCMP say the officer injured during the pursuit is recovering at home while the investigation continues. From Portage Online News, I'm Tristan Sokolowski.
0: Thanks, Tristan. And the City of Portage has approved its 2026 financial plan, finalizing both second and third reading of the tax levy bylaw on Monday night that sets next year's property tax structure. Council says the plan covers major infrastructure spending while reflecting tax changes from both municipal and provincial sources. Finance Chair and Councillor Joe Massey explains how education taxes factor into the final numbers.
3: The school division portion is increasing by 10.97%. Provincial education support levy is increasing by 4.31%. These rates are established externally, are not set by the city. They are set by the school division and by the province, and they appear on our tax bill. So when people get their tax bill, make sure you look at the municipal portion and the school division portion and the provincial portion. They are separate items on our tax statement.
0: The city says the municipal tax increase for 2026 is 3.21%, with overall property tax bills rising differently depending on assessment value and property type. The new bylaw now formally sets the mill rate and tax structure for the year ahead, with taxes due at the end of July. Access local news anytime and anywhere. 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Clear tonight with some fog developing overnight. We'll have a strong northwest wind with a low of 5 degrees. Tomorrow will be sunny with that fog dissipating in the morning, and we will have a beautiful high of 22 degrees. A few clouds will roll in tomorrow evening with a strong southeast wind and a low of 10. Looking ahead to Thursday, it will be a cloudy and windy day with a high of 24 degrees. Stay weather ready, stream us anytime and anywhere. 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
5: Weather. Clear tonight with some fog developing overnight. We'll have a strong northwest wind with a low of 5 degrees. Tomorrow will be sunny with that fog dissipating in the morning, and we will have a beautiful high of 22 degrees. A few clouds will roll in tomorrow evening with a strong southeast wind and a low of 10. Looking ahead to Thursday, it will be a cloudy and windy day with a high of 24 degrees. Stay weather ready, stream us anytime and anywhere. 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
7: Clear tonight with some fog developing overnight. We'll have a strong northwest wind with a low of 5 degrees. Tomorrow will be sunny with that fog dissipating in the morning, and we will have a beautiful high of 22 degrees. A few clouds will roll in tomorrow evening with a strong southeast wind and a low of 10. Looking ahead to Thursday, it will be a cloudy and windy day with a high of 24 degrees. Stay weather ready, stream us anytime and anywhere. 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
1: It will be a clear night in Portage with some fog developing overnight. Good evening, I'm Marissa McFadden. Fort Lorain School in Portage is celebrating after a grade 1-2 class was named Classroom of the Month. Teacher Claudia Verway says the honor came as a complete surprise after staff and students started congratulating her at school.

0: into future classrooms. Stonewall RCMP say a Winnipeg woman is facing multiple charges after a stolen 5-ton truck struck an officer and collided with a short bus during a police pursuit last week. Here's Portage Online's Tristan Sokolowski with more.
1: Police say the truck was reported stolen from a Winnipeg business before officers located it traveling south on the Perimeter Highway. Situation escalated near Roblin Boulevard when the suspect allegedly struck an officer and damaged a police vehicle before fleeing the scene. The pursuit continued toward Oak Bluff, where the driver avoided a spike belt and later collided with a short bus at Highway 2 and McDonald Road. RCMP say no students were on the bus and no injuries were reported in that crash. The suspect was later arrested without incident after officers located her walking in a field southwest of Oak Bluff. The injured officer suffered non-life-threatening injuries and is recovering at home. From Portage Online News, I'm Tristan Sokolowski.
0: Thanks, Tristan. And Portage is moving ahead with its 2026 financial plan and tax levy, approving both second and third reading of the bylaw Monday night that sets out next year's tax framework and capital spending. The city says the plan continues to focus on major infrastructure while keeping tax increases modest for residents and businesses. Finance Chair and Councillor Joe Massey says the budget reflects long-term investment and responsible spending.
2: Our plan includes spending of approximately $7 million for general capital and $107 million for utility capital projects. Of course, the water treatment plant we've discussed many times is our largest project. These investments are funded through a combination of grants, debt, reserves, and operating revenues. After accounting for all revenues, our plan requires $14.8 million in municipal property taxes to support city operations.
0: The city says the 2026 plan results in a 3.21% municipal tax increase, with overall property tax changes varying between residential and commercial properties. Council has now officially adopted the tax levy bylaw, setting the stage for the 2026 budget year. Stay connected, stream anytime and anywhere. 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Clear tonight with some fog developing overnight. We'll have a strong northwest wind with a low of 5 degrees. Tomorrow will be sunny with that fog dissipating in the morning, and we will have a beautiful high of 22 degrees. A few clouds will roll in tomorrow evening with a strong southeast wind and a low of 10. Looking ahead to Thursday, it will be a cloudy and windy day with a high of 24 degrees. Stay weather ready, stream us anytime and anywhere. 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
4: Clear tonight with some fog developing overnight. We'll have a strong northwest wind with a low of 5 degrees. Tomorrow will be sunny with that fog dissipating in the morning, and we will have a beautiful high of 22 degrees. A few clouds will roll in tomorrow evening with a strong southeast wind and a low of 10. Looking ahead to Thursday, it will be a cloudy and windy day with a high of 24 degrees. Stay weather ready, stream us anytime and anywhere. 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

A warm welcome to our program, Prophecy for Today, where we study biblical prophecy and its application to our daily life. It's a wonderful day to worship God. I'm William Steves. Let's pray. Dear Heavenly Father, we praise you for your glory. Thank you for your salvation and for allowing us to worship you. Your grace is wonderful and amazing beyond our imagination. Bless the preaching of your word today, and it's in Jesus' name I pray. Amen.

Maranatha, friends, the Lord is coming. You're listening to Prophecy for Today. I'm William Steves. Today's letter comes from Quebec. Our listener writes, "May the Lord richly bless each one of you each day. We pray for the ministry every day. From all the letters we hear you read, we know that you have been a blessing to many people. We rejoice, listener, that God has allowed us to have such a ministry. Pray that it continues." Deuteronomy 17, 18 through 20. "And it shall be, when he sitteth upon the throne of his kingdom, that he shall write him a copy of this law in a book out of that which is before the priests and the Levites. And it shall be with him, and he shall read therein all the days of his life, that he may learn to fear the Lord his God, to keep all the words of this law and these statutes, to do them, that his heart be not lifted up above his brethren, and that he turn not aside from the commandment to the right hand or to the left, to the end that he may prolong his days in his kingdom, he and his children, in the midst of Israel." As God is giving the law, and one of the essential elements is a love and reverence for the word of God, the king is to write out his own copy of the scriptures, and he is to learn and to obey it. Knowing and obeying God's word brings humility. Even the king of Israel is no greater than anyone else, because all are subject to the same law. All are subject to the same God. My prayer is that I, and that all who are listening today, would have the same response to the teaching of God's word. We are all subjects of the same King of Kings. I trust that each of you has the same desire as you go about your day. The May edition of the Gospel Standard is available upon request. We here at the People's Gospel Hour would be blessed to hear from you. 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

0: And now, the familiar voice of Pastor Perry Rockwood, home with the Lord.
1: Shall we pray? Father, we bow in the presence of God today. We know that Thou art the only true and living God. Beside Thee there is none, and like unto Thee there is no other. We thank Thee for Thy love in sending Jesus Thy Son into this world, bearing in His own body our sins on the tree, shedding His blood for the remission of sins. I pray for the working power of the Holy Spirit. Anoint Thy people. May God by His Spirit today speak to each of our hearts as believers. And Father, I pray today for those who are not well, those who are aged, those mourning the loss of loved ones, those who are lonely. Oh, I pray today for homes and marriages. And I know, Father, it is not God's will that that home and marriage break up. We know that's of the devil. I pray today for the many who are not saved, lost, on the way to hell, religious but lost. Draw them to Thyself. I pray in Jesus' name, amen. We're thinking of heaven. John 14, let not your hearts be troubled. Ye believe in God, but that's not enough. Believe also in me. In my Father's house are many mansions. If it were not so, I would have told you. I go to prepare a place for you. And if I go and prepare a place for you, I will come again and receive you unto myself, that where I am, there ye may be also. In heaven there will be divine companionship. And I heard a voice out of heaven saying, behold, the tabernacle of God is with men, and He will dwell with them, and they shall be His people, and God Himself shall be with them and be their God. In the Garden of Eden, God dwelt with and companioned with Adam and Eve before sin brought about the separation. In a very real sense, God was with the children of Israel in the wilderness, though they did not behold Him. In a very real sense, God walked among men in the person of His Son while on earth, though His glory was veiled by His flesh, for He was the brightness of His glory and the express image of His person, and in Him was all the fullness of the Godhead bodily. And throughout this dispensation, God dwells with us by His Holy Spirit. But in a still more wonderful sense, shall God dwell with us in that eternal home, there will be the most intimate companionship with Him there. There shall also be the blessed reunion with loved ones who have gone on before us, and in heaven love shall be made perfect. With this also, there shall be the unending fellowship with all the saints of God. These things will be made blessed because the curse of sin will not be known there, and God shall wipe away all tears from their eyes. Oh, this is a world of tears, and there shall be no more death, neither sorrow nor crying, neither shall there be any more pain. Think of the pain, for the former things are passed away. No more heartaches, no more disappointments, no more grief, no more pain, no more death, no more coffins, no more hearses, no more cemeteries, no more gravestones, no more crape on the door, no more tears, no more of saying goodbye to loved ones and friends. The former things are passed away. There will be the throne of God in the midst, and the eternal reign of love. And our only occupation will be to serve Him and glorify His name. It will be one of endless day of glory. There shall be no night there, and it shall be forever and ever. Such is the home that Jesus is preparing for us, and such is the home to which He will carry His own when He comes for us. It is blessed to contemplate it. It is glorious to meditate upon it. Down here in this old world of sin, this world of trials and of heartaches, there can be nothing more heartening than a constant vision of our eternal home. As pilgrims and sojourners, we are journeying toward our rightful inheritance. As Abraham of old, we look for a city which hath foundations, whose builder and maker is God. This world is not our home. Our citizenship is in heaven, and our Father is there. There was a boy traveling through the West, and it was a long journey over the burning desert sands. He sat alone in the railway car, and it was a very hot day. The sun burned down almost in blazing heat, and the dust filled the car. Other passengers seemed to notice that the boy in his loneliness was happy and more contented than the rest. As he looked out over the trackless sands, he seemed to see what no one else saw. At length, a lady came to him and leaned over, and she said, "My boy, I have been thinking about you today. Do you not get very tired taking this long, hot journey?" "Well," he said, "I do not think I am very tired. It is hot and dusty, and is more than I thought it would be, but I am happy. I am happy because my father is going to meet me at the end of the journey." And friends, that's the way it is with this world, this life in which we're living today. We're heading for our journey to heaven. And while things are most difficult here at times, we have the assurance that one day to be with Christ is far better, absent from the body, present with the Lord. And in that glorious place called heaven, where Jesus is even now preparing for those who have put their trust in him. And I want to ask you this question today personally. Do you really know Jesus Christ as your Savior? When were you saved? How do you know that you're born again? Are you sure that if you died today, you would go to heaven? Now, friends, we can be sure. We can know for sure we're going to heaven. There can be no doubt about it if we put our trust in Christ. And I want to encourage you today to come just as you are a sinner. There is no difference, for all have sinned and come short of the glory of God. The wages of sin is death, but the gift of God is eternal life. The gift of God is eternal life. Jesus paid our sin debt through his precious blood. He took our place on the cross. He was our substitute. He who knew no sin was made sin for us, that we might be made the righteousness of God in him. Why not right there now? Trust him. Put your trust in him. Receive him as your Savior. This broadcast is sponsored by the People's Gospel Hour, Halifax, Nova Scotia, Canada, B3J3A1. Our United States address, the People's Gospel Hour, Box 55862, Boston, Massachusetts, 02205. 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
8: Seafront weather.
9: Clear tonight with some fog developing overnight. We'll have a strong northwest wind with a low of 5 degrees. Tomorrow will be sunny with that fog dissipating in the morning, and we will have a beautiful high of 22 degrees. A few clouds will roll in tomorrow evening with a strong southeast wind and a low of 10. Looking ahead to Thursday, it will be a cloudy and windy day with a high of 24 degrees. Stay weather ready, stream us anytime and anywhere. 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
1: Clear tonight with some fog developing overnight. We'll have a strong northwest wind with a low of 5 degrees. Tomorrow will be sunny with that fog dissipating in the morning, and we will have a beautiful high of 22 degrees. A few clouds will roll in tomorrow evening with a strong southeast wind and a low of 10. Looking ahead to Thursday, it will be a cloudy and windy day with a high of 24 degrees. Stay weather ready, stream us anytime and anywhere. 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
3: Clear tonight with some fog developing overnight. We'll have a strong northwest wind with a low of 5 degrees. Tomorrow will be sunny with that fog dissipating in the morning, and we will have a beautiful high of 22 degrees. A few clouds will roll in tomorrow evening with a strong southeast wind and a low of 10. Looking ahead to Thursday, it will be a cloudy and windy day with a high of 24 degrees. Stay weather ready, stream us anytime and anywhere. 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
6: Clear tonight with some fog developing overnight. We'll have a strong northwest wind with a low of 5 degrees. Tomorrow will be sunny with that fog dissipating in the morning, and we will have a beautiful high of 22 degrees. A few clouds will roll in tomorrow evening with a strong southeast wind and a low of 10. Looking ahead to Thursday, it will be a cloudy and windy day with a high of 24 degrees. Stay weather ready, stream us anytime and anywhere. 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
1: Clear tonight with some fog developing overnight. We'll have a strong northwest wind with a low of 5 degrees. Tomorrow will be sunny with that fog dissipating in the morning, and we will have a beautiful high of 22 degrees. A few clouds will roll in tomorrow evening with a strong southeast wind and a low of 10. Looking ahead to Thursday, it will be a cloudy and windy day with a high of 24 degrees. Stay weather ready, stream us anytime and anywhere. 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
3: Clear tonight with some fog developing overnight. We'll have a strong northwest wind with a low of 5 degrees. Tomorrow will be sunny with that fog dissipating in the morning, and we will have a beautiful high of 22 degrees. A few clouds will roll in tomorrow evening with a strong southeast wind and a low of 10. Looking ahead to Thursday, it will be a cloudy and windy day with a high of 24 degrees. 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
5: Clear tonight with some fog developing overnight. We'll have a strong northwest wind with a low of 5 degrees. Tomorrow will be sunny with that fog dissipating in the morning, and we will have a beautiful high of 22 degrees. A few clouds will roll in tomorrow evening with a strong southeast wind and a low of 10. Looking ahead to Thursday, it will be a cloudy and windy day with a high of 24 degrees. Stay weather ready, stream us anytime and anywhere. 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
1: Clear tonight with some fog developing overnight. We'll have a strong northwest wind with a low of 5 degrees. Tomorrow will be sunny with that fog dissipating in the morning, and we will have a beautiful high of 22 degrees. A few clouds will roll in tomorrow evening with a strong southeast wind and a low of 10. Looking ahead to Thursday, it will be a cloudy and windy day with a high of 24 degrees. Stay weather ready, stream us anytime and anywhere. 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
3: Clear tonight with some fog developing overnight. We'll have a strong northwest wind with a low of 5 degrees. Tomorrow will be sunny with that fog dissipating in the morning, and we will have a beautiful high of 22 degrees. A few clouds will roll in tomorrow evening with a strong southeast wind and a low of 10. Looking ahead to Thursday, it will be a cloudy and windy day with a high of 24 degrees. Stay weather ready, stream us anytime and anywhere. 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
4: Clear tonight with some fog developing overnight. We'll have a strong northwest wind with a low of 5 degrees. Tomorrow will be sunny with that fog dissipating in the morning, and we will have a beautiful high of 22 degrees. A few clouds will roll in tomorrow evening with a strong southeast wind and a low of 10. Looking ahead to Thursday, it will be a cloudy and windy day with a high of 24 degrees. Stay weather ready, stream us anytime and anywhere. 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
2: Later this morning, it will be sunny. We'll see that fog dissipating throughout the day, and we'll have a high of 22 degrees. The UV index will also be high at 6. A few clouds will roll in tonight with a strong southeast wind. We'll have a low of 10 degrees overnight. Tomorrow will be a cloudy and windy one with a high of 24. And looking ahead to Friday, a mix of sun and cloud with a high of 22 degrees. 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
2: Later this morning, it will be sunny. We'll see that fog dissipating throughout the day, and we'll have a high of 22 degrees. The UV index will also be high at 6. A few clouds will roll in tonight with a strong southeast wind. We'll have a low of 10 degrees overnight. Tomorrow will be a cloudy and windy one with a high of 24. And looking ahead to Friday, a mix of sun and cloud with a high of 22 degrees. 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
2: Later this morning, it will be sunny. We'll see that fog dissipating throughout the day, and we'll have a high of 22 degrees. The UV index will also be high at 6. A few clouds will roll in tonight with a strong southeast wind. We'll have a low of 10 degrees overnight. Tomorrow will be a cloudy and windy one with a high of 24. And looking ahead to Friday, a mix of sun and cloud with a high of 22 degrees. 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
1: Later this morning, it will be sunny. We'll see that fog dissipating throughout the day, and we'll have a high of 22 degrees. The UV index will also be high at 6. A few clouds will roll in tonight with a strong southeast wind. We'll have a low of 10 degrees overnight. Tomorrow will be a cloudy and windy one with a high of 24. And looking ahead to Friday, a mix of sun and cloud with a high of 22 degrees. 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
3: Later this morning, it will be sunny. We'll see that fog dissipating throughout the day, and we'll have a high of 22 degrees. The UV index will also be high at 6. A few clouds will roll in tonight with a strong southeast wind. We'll have a low of 10 degrees overnight. Tomorrow will be a cloudy and windy one with a high of 24. And looking ahead to Friday, a mix of sun and cloud with a high of 22 degrees. 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
3: Later this morning, it will be sunny. We'll see that fog dissipating throughout the day, and we'll have a high of 22 degrees. The UV index will also be high at 6. A few clouds will roll in tonight with a strong southeast wind. We'll have a low of 10 degrees overnight. Tomorrow will be a cloudy and windy one with a high of 24. And looking ahead to Friday, a mix of sun and cloud with a high of 22 degrees. 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
1: Later this morning, it will be sunny. We'll see that fog dissipating throughout the day, and we'll have a high of 22 degrees. The UV index will also be high at 6. A few clouds will roll in tonight with a strong southeast wind. We'll have a low of 10 degrees overnight. Tomorrow will be a cloudy and windy one with a high of 24. And looking ahead to Friday, a mix of sun and cloud with a high of 22 degrees. 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

0: Good morning, students. I'm your new principal, Ryan Simpson from the radio.
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0: 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I'm here for Classroom of the Month.
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4: Later this morning, it will be sunny. We'll see that fog dissipating throughout the day, and we'll have a high of 22 degrees. The UV index will also be high at 6. A few clouds will roll in tonight with a strong southeast wind. We'll have a low of 10 degrees overnight. Tomorrow will be a cloudy and windy one with a high of 24. And looking ahead to Friday, a mix of sun and cloud with a high of 22 degrees. 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
1: Later this morning, it will be sunny. We'll see that fog dissipating throughout the day, and we'll have a high of 22 degrees. The UV index will also be high at 6. A few clouds will roll in tonight with a strong southeast wind. We'll have a low of 10 degrees overnight. Tomorrow will be a cloudy and windy one with a high of 24. And looking ahead to Friday, a mix of sun and cloud with a high of 22 degrees. 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
1: Later this morning, it will be sunny. We'll see that fog dissipating throughout the day, and we'll have a high of 22 degrees. The UV index will also be high at 6. A few clouds will roll in tonight with a strong southeast wind. We'll have a low of 10 degrees overnight. Tomorrow will be a cloudy and windy one with a high of 24. And looking ahead to Friday, a mix of sun and cloud with a high of 22 degrees. 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
1: Later this morning, it will be sunny. We'll see that fog dissipating throughout the day, and we'll have a high of 22 degrees. The UV index will also be high at 6. A few clouds will roll in tonight with a strong southeast wind. We'll have a low of 10 degrees overnight. Tomorrow will be a cloudy and windy one with a high of 24. And looking ahead to Friday, a mix of sun and cloud with a high of 22 degrees. 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

0: Know a teacher at a local school who deserves a standing ovation?
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0: Let's celebrate that fact and nominate that epic educator for Classroom of the Month. 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
2: Later this morning, it will be sunny. We'll see that fog dissipating throughout the day, and we'll have a high of 22 degrees. The UV index will also be high at 6. A few clouds will roll in tonight with a strong southeast wind. We'll have a low of 10 degrees overnight. Tomorrow will be a cloudy and windy one with a high of 24. And looking ahead to Friday, a mix of sun and cloud with a high of 22 degrees. Plan your day with confidence. 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
1: Later this morning, it will be sunny. We'll see that fog dissipating throughout the day, and we'll have a high of 22 degrees. The UV index will also be high at 6. A few clouds will roll in tonight with a strong southeast wind. We'll have a low of 10 degrees overnight. Tomorrow will be a cloudy and windy one with a high of 24. And looking ahead to Friday, a mix of sun and cloud with a high of 22 degrees. 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

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That's news happening near you. 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
1: Later this morning, it will be sunny. We'll see that fog dissipating throughout the day, and we'll have a high of 22 degrees. The UV index will also be high at 6. A few clouds will roll in tonight with a strong southeast wind. We'll have a low of 10 degrees overnight. Tomorrow will be a cloudy and windy one with a high of 24. And looking ahead to Friday, a mix of sun and cloud with a high of 22 degrees. 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

0: You ever feel like you're the last one to know what's going on? 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
1: Later this morning, it will be sunny. We'll see that fog dissipating throughout the day, and we'll have a high of 22 degrees. The UV index will also be high at 6. A few clouds will roll in tonight with a strong southeast wind. We'll have a low of 10 degrees overnight. Tomorrow will be a cloudy and windy one with a high of 24. And looking ahead to Friday, a mix of sun and cloud with a high of 22 degrees. 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
1: Later this morning, it will be sunny. We'll see that fog dissipating throughout the day, and we'll have a high of 22 degrees. The UV index will also be high at 6. A few clouds will roll in tonight with a strong southeast wind. We'll have a low of 10 degrees overnight. Tomorrow will be a cloudy and windy one with a high of 24. And looking ahead to Friday, a mix of sun and cloud with a high of 22 degrees. 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
1: We know you're busy. 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
2: Later this morning, it will be sunny. We'll see that fog dissipating throughout the day, and we'll have a high of 22 degrees. The UV index will also be high at 6. A few clouds will roll in tonight with a strong southeast wind. We'll have a low of 10 degrees overnight. Tomorrow will be a cloudy and windy one with a high of 24. And looking ahead to Friday, a mix of sun and cloud with a high of 22 degrees. 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

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Because, hey, it's called news, not olds. 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
3: Later this morning, it will be sunny. We'll see that fog dissipating throughout the day, and we'll have a high of 22 degrees. The UV index will also be high at 6. A few clouds will roll in tonight with a strong southeast wind. We'll have a low of 10 degrees overnight. Tomorrow will be a cloudy and windy one with a high of 24. And looking ahead to Friday, a mix of sun and cloud with a high of 22 degrees. Plan your day with confidence. 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
1: Sunny today with a high of 25 degrees. Good morning, I'm Corey Canute. It was a golden payday for one lucky Portage woman last night at Tavern United. Tanya Cote walked away with $10,000 as part of Golden West Radio's Golden Ticket event. Speaking just after her win, Cote described the big moment.
2: I can't believe it. It's crazy. Oh my goodness. I was telling everyone today I was going to win it. But I was like manifesting it. Oh, I have lots of summer plans, so I'm going to be going on lots of camping trips and things with my granddaughters. So super excited just to have a good summer.
1: She says the moment didn't feel real at first with the crowd reaction and final draw all happening in seconds. Ottawa is shifting under a new Liberal majority, and Portage Lisgar MP Brandon Leslie says that change is already impacting how Parliament operates. Leslie says majority control is giving the government greater power over committees, including what issues are publicly discussed and which studies move forward.
3: The biggest change we've seen is the majority government that they've now achieved after the by-elections and the floor crossings. They now have the most seats in the House of Commons, so they have the most seats in committees. They very rapidly took control of committees and have started to move in camera, meaning out of the public eye as much as possible. They are going to try to basically shut down any levels of transparency.
1: Leslie says he is using public committee meetings to press for answers on issues such as flood mapping and federal spending. Portage City Council heard from Manitoba Crime Stoppers at Monday's meeting, as the organization thanked the city for its funding support. The visit focused on how the anonymous tip line operates across the province. Chair Fran Miles explained how the program works and why municipal funding is essential.
4: It's a dedicated tip line. Nobody else gets access to it. So we use a company called Anonymous Tip Services. It's not connected to anything else. It's a standalone system. We don't have any kind of call ID or anything like that. So when people call in, they are absolutely anonymous. However, it costs a lot of money. It's around $15,000 a year.
1: Miles says the program depends heavily on municipal support to keep the anonymous system running around the clock. And a rare piece of Portage La Prairie history has been officially handed over to City Hall after staff at the Fort Lorraine Museum discovered an 1881 photograph of the original City Council while sorting through storage. Museum staff say the image is one of the only known photographs of the first council, making the find especially significant to local history. Fort Lorraine Museum Programming and Administrative Manager Caitlin Post says the discovery came as a surprise during routine work in storage.
5: The Fort Lorraine Museum is just full of little treasures, whether it's in our exhibits or buildings. And yeah, even for us staff, there's always a pretty unique find. So we were pretty excited to be able to complete this collaboration with the City of Portage.
1: The photograph is expected to be displayed at City Hall in the coming months. In sports, the Buffalo Sabres evened up their second-round series with the Montreal Canadiens at 2 games apiece after a 3-2 win in Game 4. Meanwhile, the Vegas Golden Knights moved within a victory of advancing after a 3-2 overtime win over the Anaheim Ducks for a 3-2 series lead. Tonight, the Colorado Avalanche can punch their ticket to the conference final with a win over the Minnesota Wild in Game 5. Colorado leads that series 3-1. Over to baseball, Blue Jays fans saw a tough one at Rogers Center last night as the Tampa Bay Rays scored a 7-6 victory in 10 innings. The two teams wrap up their series tonight in Toronto. Access local news anytime and anywhere. 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Fog patches will clear this morning before temperatures climb to 25, with a light southeast wind developing later today. Tonight stays clear, but winds pick up out of the southeast with a low of 12. Tomorrow brings a mix of sun and cloud, with a 60% chance of showers and a risk of thunderstorms, along with strong winds gusting up to 70 kilometers an hour. Cooler and cloudier weather follows Friday before sunshine returns for Saturday. Rain moving back in on Sunday. Around the region, it's plus 4 degrees in Brandon. Winnipeg sitting at plus 1 right now in Portage. It's 9 degrees. Wind out of the south at 13 and the relative humidity 64%. 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

0: That's Rascal Flatts with Stand right here on CFRY, Real Country Radio. Good morning. It's Chris Kitchen here with you. 6:11 right now, 9 degrees already this morning, and we're heading up to that high of 25 with nothing but sunshine in the forecast. Honestly, this has got to be the warmest we've woken up to since last summer. Birds are going crazy out there. I saw a robin trying to stare me down from the fence. It was trying to set up its nest and wasn't impressed that I was on my deck. And windows are open. We've had ours open for the last few nights. And coffee, well, it's just somehow tasting even better when you're not scraping frost off the windshield first. And somewhere in Portage this morning, a young lady is having the best coffee of all after becoming our golden ticket giveaway winner. Congratulations to Tanya Cote. She walked away with $10,000 last night at Tavern United. What an amazing night. Packed room, nervous energy. I got to meet so many incredible listeners. I was deeply, deeply humbled by the Pete. Pat, good morning to you. One of my favorites meeting you last night. And, of course, huge moment last night. Tanya's name called. Congratulations again from all of us here at CFRY. You could check out the full story and some great photos right now at portageonline.com. It's not a bad way to kick off what feels like the very first real prairie summer morning of the year.
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0: Kenny Chesney and Don't Happen Twice right here on CFRY, Real Country Radio. It's Chris Kitchen here with you this morning. What a stretch it's been around here. Feels like every week somebody's been winning something big. Well, I'm sorry about that. A sneeze came upon me. Well, first we want to congratulate again to Yvonne Craker, who officially packed her bags with Porter and scored herself a trip. Thanks to Pack Your Bags of Porter from CFRY, Porter Airlines, and Mr. Lubin Tires. Then last night, of course, Tanya Cote became $10,000 richer after winning the golden ticket giveaway at Tavern United. Imagine waking up this morning realizing your bank account just had the best Tuesday night ever. And one more reminder, the Seymour Canada online auction officially wraps up today. So if you've been watching those hotel stays or experiences, restaurant packages or getaway details, this is your last chance before the bidding closes out. It's been a pretty incredible few weeks of prizes, winners, and local excitement around Portage. And honestly, folks, I love seeing people walk away smiling.
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0: Plus 8 right now with some cloud in the sky. You can see it, but that sunshine that's starting to come up from the east is kind of making the clouds look pretty cool with golden edges around them. We're going to experience a high of 25 today with sunny skies throughout, dropping down to only a low of 12 tonight with clear skies. Now, tomorrow is when things start to change a little bit, but not for the bad. 22 is our high, but we're expecting a good chance of showers, maybe even thunder showers tomorrow. But the wind coming in again from the south, going to be gusting up past 70 kilometers in the morning. So it is one of those hold your hat tight days for tomorrow. Tomorrow night, dropping down to 13 with cloud. On Friday, expecting a high of 20 with a chance of showers continuing in the morning. And Friday night, dropping down to 4 with cloudy skies. Going to be a little cooler for the weekend as it looks right now. Sunrise was at 5:50 this morning. The sunset will happen at 9:09. Your humidity sitting at 70%. Wind from the south at 9 kilometers an hour. And the tendency on the pressure is rising. In Brandon, it's only 3 this morning. A little cooler. Conditions are sunny, sunny, sunny for them. 27 degrees is their high today, and sun, as I said, throughout the day. Humidity 73%. Winnipeg, 2 degrees with some sun this morning, and 23 expected high today. Humidity for Winnipeg right now is 87%. Once again, here in Portage, it's 8 degrees. We got a little bit of cloud out there, but expecting it to just disappear. And it's beautiful day in the forecast. 25 with sunshine all morning long.

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1: We could see some rain over the next few days. Today, it'll be sunny with a high of 25. Good morning. I'm Corey Canute. A big win in Portage last night after the Golden West Radio Golden Ticket finale at Tavern United. 100 finalists gathered for the grand prize draw, with Tanya Cote emerging as the $10,000 winner. Her husband, Bruce, spoke after the win, reacting to the big moment.
2: Pretty awesome. We're going to have a good summer now. That's for sure. 10 G's. Nice. She's got all the people up in Flim Flon. They're cheering for her. So, yeah.
1: The family says the win has already shifted their summer plans with camping trips and time together now front and center. The event wrapped up with celebration along with thanks to sponsors and listeners who helped make the contest possible. Crime Stoppers discussed how its reward system works during Monday's Portage City Council meeting, giving councillors a closer look at how tips can turn into payouts. Fran Miles explained how tips can lead to rewards and how decisions are made.
3: When there's enough information that comes in a tip line, very often there's a direct correlation between that and the tip that gets paid out. Our board decides how much it is based on what the RCMP recommend. Sometimes we up it a little bit because we think, well, that's really important. The more tips that come in, the more payouts we get, the more money we can spend.
1: Miles says reward payouts are based on information provided through tips and guidance from police. She adds that higher tip volumes can result in more payouts, which also reflects greater public participation in the program. An historic 1881 photograph of Portage La Prairie's first city council is heading into City Hall after being rediscovered by Fort Lorraine Museum staff this past fall. The image found in storage at the museum is believed to be one of the only surviving records of the original council, adding to its local significance. Mayor Sherilyn Knox says seeing the photo for the first time was a special moment for the community.
4: Pretty amazing to see something like that, 1881, the first city council. I hadn't seen it before, so it'll be a nice addition to City Hall.
1: Officials say the image will be displayed after the next municipal election. And Portage Lisgar MP Brandon Leslie says Canada's majority governments hold an enormous amount of power, both inside and outside Parliament. He notes that while Parliament votes on spending, many decisions about how money flows and regulations are implemented happen behind the scenes, speaking about how that power can impact committee work. Leslie commented,
5: if the Liberals don't want to talk about something, all they have to do is vote down the idea. If I say, I'd like our committee to study this, and they think, well, this is bad politics for us. No chance. Why would we give somebody that's going to say something bad about us a platform? They'll just say, no, we're not going to study that. So it really can diminish the entirety of a topic because it just doesn't suit the agenda of the government. And this is not unique to the Liberals. It's the way the system is set up. It will be, I would say, in some cases, abused.
1: Leslie says the system is not unique to Liberal governments, but he believes it can sometimes be abused. In sports, the second round of the Stanley Cup playoffs continues tonight after the Buffalo Sabres pulled even with the Montreal Canadiens last night, thanks to a 3-2 win in Game 4. The Vegas Golden Knights are now one win away from the next round after edging the Anaheim Ducks 3-2 in overtime to take a 3-2 series lead. Game 5 between the Minnesota Wild and Colorado Avalanche goes tonight, with Colorado holding a 3-1 advantage. In baseball, the Tampa Bay Rays outlasted the Toronto Blue Jays 7-6 in 10 innings. The rematch set for tonight at Rogers Centre. 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Fog patches will clear this morning before temperatures climb to 25, with a light southeast wind developing later today. Tonight stays clear, but winds pick up out of the southeast with a low of 12. Tomorrow brings a mix of sun and cloud, with a 60% chance of showers and a risk of thunderstorms, along with strong winds gusting up to 70 kilometers an hour. Cooler and cloudier weather follows Friday before sunshine returns for Saturday. Rain moving back in on Sunday. Around the region, it's plus 4 degrees in Brandon. Winnipeg sitting at plus 1. Right now in Portage, it's 9 degrees. Wind out of the south at 13 and the relative humidity 64%. 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

0: That's Kid Rock with All Summer Long right here on CFRY, Real Country Radio. Good morning, everybody. I'm Chris Kitchen here with you. Garbage Day 3 today. 3A has the recycling. It's also School Day 3 tonight and another long weekend for the kids as we approach Victoria Day this weekend. And just a lot of things happening in and around Portage. You know, it's just, yeah, it's pretty impressive. You remember that everything that's going on, it just depends on what stage of life you're in. For example, if your kids are suddenly at the age where they think they're ready to babysit, well, Red River Polytech has a babysitter's course coming up on May 30th and 31st at the Portage campus. So yes, your child can officially learn first aid, responsibility, and how to survive changing a diaper without panicking. Meanwhile, if you're the one with questions, Coffee with a Cop is happening this Friday at the GME Thrift Emporium on Sissons Drive. Just a relaxed chance to grab a coffee and chat with local RCMP officers, ask questions, and connect with people behind the badge. And finally, if you're a business owner, your storefront looking a little rough after winter, well, the Firefighter Storefront Business Wash is coming May 23rd and 24th. Local firefighters helping businesses clean up things while raising money for the Salvation Army. Honestly, that's probably the most Canadian fundraiser possible.
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0: Well, we're waking up this morning to plus 8 degrees with some cloudy skies. Probably the warmest we've woken up to since last summer. High of 25 expected today with sunny skies, dropping down to 12 tonight with clear skies in the forecast. Tomorrow, we're looking at 22 with a good chance we'll see some showers throughout the day. The thunder showers is part of that as well. And we're going to get some wind coming out of the south. Could be gusting up to over 70 kilometers an hour in the morning. So it's a hang on to your hat type of day. Dropping down to 13 tomorrow night. Cloud will continue. On Friday, good chance we'll see some showers in the morning, reaching a high of 20 Friday with plus 4 Friday night and cloudy skies. Sunrise is at 5:50 this morning. Sunset at 9:09. Humidity is 70%. In Port Brandon right now, it's 3 degrees with some sunny skies. over in Winnipeg, 2 degrees with sunny skies. And we're at 8 right between them. Fantastic. It's a great way to wake up this morning. Regina's at 6 with clear skies this morning. And Dauphin, you're sitting at 4. A little bit of cloud for you right now, expecting that high of 26, though. Sunshine in the forecast. Neepawa also has sunshine in the forecast as we wake up this morning to 4 degrees. Carmen sitting at 5 with some sun-cloud mix. 25 is the high for today in Carmen. Gimli, you're at 0 right now, but don't panic. We're going to warm up to 19. Fisher Branch, plus 1, 22 degrees in the forecast. And finally, Oak Point is sitting at plus 5 with some sun and cloud. Going to look for a very sunny day there as well. Sun across the region, starting here in Portage at 8 degrees. We're looking forward to that 25 today.

0: That's Jamie O'Neill trying to find Alanis here on CFRY, Real Country Radio. I'm Chris Kitchen here with you, 6:46 this morning. And why bother finding Alanis? Why don't you just see more Canada? And if you've been browsing the See More Canada online auction thinking I should probably bid on that someday, well, this is your reminder that someday is like today. The auction officially wraps up today, which means it's basically the final few hours of people aggressively refreshing their web pages while convincing themselves they absolutely need another getaway package or a golf round or a restaurant certificate or random experience they weren't planning on buying yesterday. Over 45 pages of items on the Manitoba part alone. And things locally here, too. Don't think it's just Winnipeg. Follow the crumbs from Gladstone's on there. Taste the Spice right here in Portage. McDonald's here in Portage. Pizza Hut here in Portage. Chicken Chef here in Portage. Some great buys. And, of course, yeah, across Manitoba. Winkler, Morden, Winnipeg, Killarney, you name it, it's probably there. Trips, local experiences, dining, entertainment, all kinds of deals. They're just sitting there. But once that clock runs out tonight, that's it. You're done. Can't do it again. Let's be honest. Online auctions bring out something competitive in people. Like, I keep wondering, who's the guy that outbids me all the time? Probably Ryan Simpson. He's just doing it. I can see him grinning at me right now. Suddenly, you're emotionally attached, right? You know, you think you're the only one that deserves this. But that's okay. If you mean to take one last look at the See More Canada online auction, do it this morning. Because you don't want to miss out when somebody comes along and steals your bargain at the last second.
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2: Saskatchewan's official kickoff to spring seeding was held on Parker Schakowsky's farm near Regina this week. He says they started seeding last Friday and have been busy putting in lentils and durum and will be switching to canola soon. While seeding is off to a solid start, rising input costs continue to be a challenge for farmers. He says one of the biggest barriers to staying in agriculture is the increase in land and machinery costs, noting that land prices are getting crazy.
3: Yeah, you see the Minette coming in, other big farms coming in and driving up rent and land prices, and family farms have to compete somehow, so we kind of got to pony up and find financing.
2: He says the high prices are making farm succession tough. You want to be able to let your parents retire and live the life they should. For Golden West, I'm Glendalee Allen Vossler.
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2: Sunny today with a high of 25 degrees. Good morning, I'm Corey Canute. It was a golden payday for one lucky Portage woman last night at Tavern United. Tanya Cote walked away with $10,000 as part of Golden West Radio's Golden Ticket event. Speaking just after her win, Cote described the big moment.
3: I can't believe it. It's crazy. Oh my goodness. I was telling everyone today I was going to win it. But I was like manifesting it. I have lots of summer plans, so I'm going to be going on lots of camping trips and things with my granddaughter. So super excited just to have a good summer.
2: She says the moment didn't feel real at first with the crowd reaction and final draw all happening in seconds. Ottawa is shifting under a new Liberal majority, and Portage Lisgar MP Brandon Leslie says that change is already impacting how Parliament operates. Leslie says majority control is giving the government greater power over committees, including what issues are publicly discussed and which studies move forward.
4: The biggest change we've seen is the majority government that they've now achieved after the by-elections and the floor crossings. They now have the most seats in the House of Commons, so they have the most seats in committees. They very rapidly took control of committees and have started to move in camera, meaning out of the public eye as much as possible. They are going to try to basically shut down any levels of transparency.
2: Leslie says he is using public committee meetings to press for answers on issues such as flood mapping and federal spending. Portage City Council heard from Manitoba Crime Stoppers at Monday's meeting, as the organization thanked the city for its funding support. The visit focused on how the anonymous tip line operates across the province. Chair Fran Miles explained how the program works and why municipal funding is essential.
5: It's a dedicated tip line. Nobody else gets access to it. So we use a company called Anonymous Tip Services. It's not connected to anything else. It's a standalone system. We don't have any kind of call ID or anything like that. So when people call in, they are absolutely anonymous. However, it costs a lot of money. It's around $15,000 a year.
2: Miles says the program depends heavily on municipal support to keep the anonymous system running around the clock. And a rare piece of Portage La Prairie history has been officially handed over to City Hall after staff at the Fort Lorraine Museum discovered an 1881 photograph of the original city council while sorting through storage. Museum staff say the image is one of the only known photographs of the first council, making the find especially significant to local history. Fort Lorraine Museum Programming and Administrative Manager Caitlin Post says the discovery came as a surprise during routine work in storage.
6: The Fort Lorraine Museum is just full of little treasures, whether it's in our exhibits or buildings. And yeah, even for us staff, there's always a pretty unique find. So we were pretty excited to be able to complete this collaboration with the City of Portage.
2: The photograph is expected to be displayed at City Hall in the coming months. In sports, the Buffalo Sabres evened up their second-round series with the Montreal Canadiens at 2 games apiece after a 3-2 win in Game 4. Meanwhile, the Vegas Golden Knights moved within a victory of advancing after a 3-2 overtime win over the Anaheim Ducks for a 3-2 series lead. Tonight, the Colorado Avalanche can punch their ticket to the conference final with a win over the Minnesota Wild in Game 5. Colorado leads that series 3-1. Over to baseball, Blue Jays fans saw a tough one at Rogers Centre last night as the Tampa Bay Rays scored a 7-6 victory in 10 innings. The two teams wrap up their series tonight in Toronto. 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Fog patches will clear this morning before temperatures climb to 25, with a light southeast wind developing later today. Tonight stays clear, but winds pick up out of the southeast with a low of 12. Tomorrow brings a mix of sun and cloud, with a 60% chance of showers and a risk of thunderstorms, along with strong winds gusting up to 70 kilometers an hour. Cooler and cloudier weather follows Friday before sunshine returns for Saturday. Rain moving back in on Sunday. Around the region, it's plus 4 degrees in Brandon. Winnipeg sitting at plus 1 right now in Portage. It's 9 degrees. Wind out of the south at 13 and the relative humidity 64%. 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Real

0: to meet so many of you last night. Just saying hi and how you listen to the show. And I'm humbled from the bottom of my heart, humbled that you have tuned in to CFRY to hear us in the morning. Thank you so much for your kind words and congratulations again to Tanya. $10,000. What an amazing cup of coffee you're having this morning.
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4: Good day, cattle producers. This is Blaine Houston reporting from the Gladstone Auction Mart for Tuesday, May 12th. We sold 1,321 head yesterday on a very strong market in Happy Rock. We had about 260 butcher cattle to start the day off on a very strong market. Here's how they sold. D1 to D2 cows were 220 to 255. D3 older type cows were 190 to 230. Feeding type cows were 240 to 290. Sales all the way to 305. Bulls were 265 to 299. On the feeder side of things, I call it a very strong market. Here's a look at how things played out. Steers, 4 to 500 pounds, $8 to $8.75. 5 to 600 pounders, $6.60 to $7.75. 6 to 700 pounders were $5.95 to $6.97. 7 to 800 pounders were $5 to $5.85. 8 to 900 pounders were $4.50 to $5.32. And your 9 to 1,000 pound steers were $4 to $4.78. On the heifer side, 4 to 500 pound heifers were $6.70 to $7.90. 5 to 600 pound heifers were $6 to $7.85. 6 to 700 pounders were $4.95 to $6.08. 7 to 800 pounders were $4.40 to $5.50. 8 to 900 pounders were $3.85 to $5.02. And your 9 to 1,000 pound heifers were $3.50 to $4.55. Here are some market highlights from yesterday's feeder sale. We had a lot more heifers than we had steers yesterday. We had a package of 38 black and red steers weighing 643 pounds and bring $6.47 a pound, $4,160 a head. 14 black and red steers coming to ring weighing 557 and cash in at $7.16 a pound, $3,988 per head. On the heifer side of things, 9 black and red heifers weighing 857 pounds bring $4.90 per pound, $4,199 per head. 21 black and red heifers weigh 795 pounds and fetch $5.35 per pound, $4,257.53 per head. Plainer type cattle and cattle with horns or bulls are still seeing some discounts. Overall, it was a very strong sale yesterday in Happy Rock. Hopefully that gives you an idea how our market shaped up. We have no sale next week. Our next sale will be in 2 weeks on Tuesday, May 26th. All cattle must be pre-booked in. To book them in, please call the office at 1-204-385-2537. This has been Blaine Houston from the Gladstone Auction Mart. Thank you for listening, and thank you for being a part of our industry.
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That's the Wilkersons with 25 cents right here on CFRY, Real Country Radio. Well, if you've been browsing the Seymour Canna online auction thinking, oh, I should probably bid on that some point, this is your reminder, some point is now. The auction officially wraps up today, which means this is basically the final few hours for people to aggressively refresh their web pages and convince themselves they absolutely need another getaway package, golf round, restaurant certificate, or random experience they weren't planning on buying yesterday. But you know what? A good deal is a good deal. There are trips, local experiences, dining, entertainment, all kinds of these deals sitting right there now in the Manitoba online auction part alone. Over 45 pages of items that you can bid on, including here in Portage. Don't be fooled. We've got Taste the Spice. We've got Follow the Crumbs in Gladstone. We've got McDonald's. I've seen Chicken Chef, Pizza Hut. There's great items there. But once the clock runs out, that's it. And let's be honest, online auctions bring out that competition in people. Suddenly you're emotionally attached to Pizza Hut. You've only discovered it 14 minutes ago.

0: All right, folks, let's take a look at where we're at right now. Conditions are going better, getting to the right direction. 10 degrees under some cloudy skies, expecting that high of 25 today with sunshine in the forecast. Tonight, we're only dropping down to 12. It's going to be a beautiful night with clear skies. On Thursday, expecting a high of 22, but some rain showers. That's possibly even a thunderstorm and more gusting wind from the south. Could get up to 70 kilometers an hour in the morning. On Thursday night, it's 13 degrees that we're expecting with cloudy skies. On Friday, 20 degrees with the chance of showers. 4 degrees Friday night as we get some cloudy skies moving in. Humidity right now is at 67%, and the tendency on the pressure is rising. Wind from the south at 18 kilometers an hour. Sunrise was at 5:50 this morning. Sunset at 9:09. Once again, it's 10 degrees. In Brandon, we're sitting at 4 degrees. I'm just marveling, Brandon, Winnipeg, what they're sitting at compared to us. Partly cloudy skies. 27 is the expected high today with sunny skies. Humidity 79%. And in Winnipeg, they're only at 5 degrees under some sun, expecting that high of 23. Humidity in Winnipeg right now is 80%. Once again, we're a bit of the hot spot on the Trans-Canada. 10 degrees you're waking up to this morning. 25 degrees for the high with sunshine in the forecast.
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5: Saskatchewan's official kickoff to spring seeding was held on Parker Schakowsky's farm near Regina this week. He says they started seeding last Friday and have been busy putting in lentils and durum and will be switching to canola soon. Well, seeding is off to a solid start. Rising input costs continue to be a challenge for farmers. He says one of the biggest barriers to staying in agriculture is the increase in land and machinery costs, noting that land prices are getting crazy.
6: Yeah, you see Manette coming in, other big farms coming in and driving up rent and land prices, and family farms have to compete somehow, so we kind of got to pony up and find financing.
5: He says the high prices are making farm succession tough. You want to be able to let your parents retire and live the life they should. For Golden West, I'm Glendale Allen Vossler.
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1: We could see some rain over the next few days. Today, it'll be sunny with a high of 25. Good morning. I'm Corey Canute. A big win in Portage last night after the Golden West Radio Golden Ticket finale at Tavern United. 100 finalists gathered for the grand prize draw, with Tanya Cote emerging as the $10,000 winner. Her husband Bruce spoke after the win, reacting to the big moment.
2: Pretty awesome. We're going to have a good summer now. That's for sure. 10 G's, nice. She's got all the people up in Flim Flon. They're cheering for her, so yeah.
1: The family says the win has already shifted their summer plans, with camping trips and time together now front and center. The event wrapped up with celebration, along with thanks to sponsors and listeners who helped make the contest possible. Crime Stoppers discussed how its reward system works during Monday's Portage City Council meeting, giving councillors a closer look at how tips can turn into payouts. Fran Miles explained how tips can lead to rewards and how decisions are made.
3: When there's enough information that comes in a tip line, very often there's a direct correlation between that and the tip that gets paid out. Our board decides how much it is based on what the RCMP recommend. Sometimes we up it a little bit because we think, well, that's really important. The more tips that come in, the more payouts we get, the more money we can spend.
1: Miles says reward payouts are based on information provided through tips and guidance from police. She adds that higher tip volumes can result in more payouts, which also reflects greater public participation in the program. An historic 1881 photograph of Portage La Prairie's first city council is heading into City Hall after being rediscovered by Fort Lorraine Museum staff this past fall. The image found in storage at the museum is believed to be one of the only surviving records of the original council, adding to its local significance. Mayor Sherilyn Knox says seeing the photo for the first time was a special moment for the community.
4: Pretty amazing to see something like that, 1881, the first city council. I hadn't seen it before, so it'll be a nice addition to City Hall.
1: Officials say the image will be displayed after the next municipal election.

will be displayed after the next municipal election. And Portage Lisgar MP Brandon Leslie says Canada's majority governments hold an enormous amount of power. Both inside say the image will be displayed after the next municipal election.

0: to win in Game 4. The Vegas Golden Knights are now one win away from the next round after edging the Anaheim Ducks 3-2 in overtime to take a 3-2 series lead. Game 5 between the Minnesota Wild and Colorado Avalanche goes tonight, with Colorado holding a 3-1 advantage. In baseball, the Tampa Bay Rays outlasted the Toronto Blue Jays 7-6 in 10 innings. The rematch set for tonight at Rogers Centre. 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Fog patches will clear this morning before temperatures climb to 25, with a light southeast wind developing later today. Tonight stays clear, but winds pick up out of the southeast with a low of 12. Tomorrow brings a mix of sun and cloud, with a 60% chance of showers and a risk of thunderstorms, along with strong winds gusting up to 70 kilometers an hour. Cooler and cloudier weather follows Friday before sunshine returns for Saturday, rain moving back in on Sunday. Around the region, it's +4 degrees in Brandon. Winnipeg sitting at +1 right now. In Portage, it's 9 degrees. Wind out of the south at 13 and the relative humidity 64%. 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

at Shania Twain with Come On Over right here on CFRY, 9:20 a.m., 7:37 here on this Wednesday morning, and head on over to the Seymour Canada Online Auction, especially if you've been meaning to take one last look at something. Today's the day to do it before somebody else steals your bargain at the last second. There are local trips, experiences, dining, entertainment, all kinds of deals sitting right there. But the clock is running out today.

0: 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And let's be honest, online auctions bring out something competitive in all of us. Suddenly, you're emotionally attached to some baking at some place like Follow the Crumbs in Gladstone. Why not? You only discovered it a couple of minutes ago, right?
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0: Well, let's take a look at things right now. We are still at 10 degrees and climbing fast towards that high of 25 today. Sunny skies in the forecast, dropping down to 12 tonight. Going to be a beautiful evening. Clear skies in the forecast. Tomorrow, we're turning to 22, but a good chance we'll see some showers happening in the morning, possibly thunder showers, but some wind starting in from the south at about 50, gusting to over 70 in the morning. Definitely one of those days we're going to have to hold on to that umbrella tight. Tomorrow night, things are going to clear up. We're going into some cloud, but we'll have a high of 13. On Friday, dropping down compared to today and tomorrow. Dropping down to 20. Chance of showers happening on Friday. Friday night, going all the way down to 4 for overnight. Going to be a cooler, long weekend as far as forecast goes. Sunrise is at 5:50 this morning. Sunset will be at 9:09. Humidity, 67%. In Brandon right now, it's 4 degrees with some cloud in the sky, expecting that high of 27. Winnipeg sitting at 5. 23 with some sun for the forecast today. Regina, it's 7 degrees right now with some cloud, also expecting 27. Dauphin, you're at 5 with some sunny skies. Nipawa, also sunny, 6 degrees right now. Carmen, 9 degrees, bit of cloud in the sky, but mostly I would say it's blue. 25 in your forecast. Gimli, 2 degrees right now, 19 in the forecast. Fisher Branch is at 4 degrees and 7 degrees for Oak Point. Both are expecting a high of 19 today with some sunshine. Once again, here in Portage, we're sitting at 10 degrees with a little bit of cloud out there heading towards that high of 25. Check out your full weather details on portageonline.com.

0: That's Tim Hicks, What a Song Should Do, right here on CFRY, Real Country Radio. It's Chris Kitchen here with you. It is Wednesday morning, 7:46 right now. It's time for our Wednesday Scam of the Week. And this one lives almost entirely on Facebook. Now, you've probably seen them post claiming a local business is, quote-unquote, closing forever, and giving away campers or tools or outdoor furniture if you just click the link and answer a few questions. Or even the classic, I can't believe he's gone post with a shocking photo designed to make you click out of curiosity. Now, most of these are fake pages and they are looking to steal your information, hack your account, or flood your feed with spam. And around Portage, scammers love using local businesses' names, community groups, because people will always trust familiar faces. So a good rule for this, if the post feels overly dramatic, too good to be true, strangely urgent, maybe don't hand over any kind of personal information to a page created 9 minutes ago with 3 followers and a blurry logo. Internet safety and mild trust issues. That's going to keep us safe here in Portage, one Facebook scam at a time.
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3: Sunny today with a high of 25 degrees. Good morning, I'm Corey Canute. It was a golden payday for one lucky Portage woman last night at Tavern United. Tanya Cote walked away with $10,000 as part of Golden West Radio's Golden Ticket event. Speaking just after her win, Cote described the big moment.
4: I can't believe it. It's crazy. Oh my goodness, I was telling everyone today I was going to win it. But I was like manifesting it. I have lots of summer plans, so I'm going to be going on lots of camping trips and things with my granddaughters. So super excited just to have a good summer.
3: She says the moment didn't feel real at first with the crowd reaction and final draw all happening in seconds. Ottawa is shifting under a new Liberal majority, and Portage Lisgar MP Brandon Leslie says that change is already impacting how Parliament operates. Leslie says majority control is giving the government greater power over committees, including what issues are publicly discussed and which studies move forward.
5: The biggest change we've seen is the majority government that they've now achieved after the by-elections and the floor crossings. They now have the most seats in the House of Commons, so they have the most seats in committees. They very rapidly took control of committees and have started to move in camera, meaning out of the public eye as much as possible. They are going to try to basically shut down any levels of transparency.
3: Leslie says he is using public committee meetings to press for answers on issues such as flood mapping and federal spending. Portage City Council heard from Manitoba Crime Stoppers at Monday's meeting, as the organization thanked the city for its funding support. The visit focused on how the anonymous tip line operates across the province. Chair Fran Miles explained how the program works and why municipal funding is essential.
6: It's a dedicated tip line. Nobody else gets access to it. So we use a company called Anonymous Tip Services. It's not connected to anything else. It's a standalone system. We don't have any kind of call ID or anything like that. So when people call in, they are absolutely anonymous. However, it costs a lot of money. It's around $15,000 a year.
3: Miles says the program depends heavily on municipal support to keep the anonymous system running around the clock. And a rare piece of Portage La Prairie history has been officially handed over to City Hall after staff at the Fort Lorraine Museum discovered an 1881 photograph of the original city council while sorting through storage. Museum staff say the image is one of the only known photographs of the first council, making the find especially significant to local history. Fort Lorraine Museum Programming and Administrative Manager Caitlin Post says the discovery came as a surprise during routine work in storage.
7: The Fort Lorraine Museum is just full of little treasures, whether it's in our exhibits or buildings. And yeah, even for us staff, there's always a pretty unique find. So we were pretty excited to be able to complete this collaboration with the City of Portage.
3: The photograph is expected to be displayed at City Hall in the coming months. In sports, the Buffalo Sabres evened up their second-round series with the Montreal Canadiens at 2 games apiece after a 3-2 win in Game 4. Meanwhile, the Vegas Golden Knights moved within a victory of advancing after a 3-2 overtime win over the Anaheim Ducks for a 3-2 series lead. Tonight, the Colorado Avalanche can punch their ticket to the conference final with a win over the Minnesota Wild in Game 5. Colorado leads that series 3-1. Over to baseball, Blue Jays fans saw a tough one at Rogers Centre last night as the Tampa Bay Rays scored a 7-6 victory in 10 innings. The two teams wrap up their series tonight in Toronto. 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
3: Sunny skies and a warm afternoon are on the way today across southern Manitoba. Fog patches will clear this morning before temperatures climb to 25, with a light southeast wind developing later today. Tonight stays clear, but winds pick up out of the southeast with a low of 12. Tomorrow brings a mix of sun and cloud, with a 60% chance of showers and a risk of thunderstorms, along with strong winds gusting up to 70 kilometers an hour. Cooler and cloudier weather follows Friday before sunshine returns for Saturday. Rain moving back in on Sunday. Around the region, partly cloudy, plus 4 degrees in Brandon. Winnipeg sitting at plus 5. Right now in Portage, it's mostly cloudy, 10 degrees. The wind out of the south at 18 and the relative humidity 67%. Sun or storm, you can find the area's official forecast on the free Portage online app. I'm Corey Canute.
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0: That's Mackenzie Porter with Pickup right here on CFRY 920 AM. Good morning, Chris Kitchen here with you. 8:08 right now. Garbage day 3A has recycling. School day 3 as well. And this is a long weekend for the kids as we approach Victoria Day. Currently, the conditions are 10 degrees under some cloudy skies. Looking for that high of 25 today. Tomorrow, big change. 22 is the temperature, but there's a good chance we'll see some showers and some wind. Yeah, once again, the wind's coming back. It'll be here tomorrow, gusting up to 70 kilometers an hour. Our full weather details will be coming up in just a little bit.
1: 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We have some homework for you. Don't worry.

0: Sold D1 to D2 cows for 220 to 255. D3 older type cows were 190 to 230. Feeding type cows were 240 to 290. Sales all the way to 305. Bulls were 265 to 299. On the feeder side of things, I call it a very strong market. Here's a look at how things played out. Steers, 4 to 500 pounds, $8 to $8.75. 5 to 600 pounders, $6.60 to $7.75. 6 to 700 pounders were $5.95 to $6.97. 7 to 800 pounders were $5 to $5.85. 8 to 900 pounders were $4.50 to $5.32. And your 9 to 1,000 pound steers were $4 to $4.78. On the heifer side, 4 to 500 pound heifers were $6.70 to $7.90. 5 to 600 pound heifers were $6 to $7.85. 6 to 700 pounders were $4.95 to $6.08. 7 to 800 pounders were $4.40 to $5.50. 8 to 900 pounders are $3.85 to $5.02, and your 9 to 1,000 pound heifers are $3.50 to $4.55. Here are some market highlights from yesterday's feeder sale. We had a lot more heifers than we had steers yesterday. We had a package of 38 black and red steers weighing 643 pounds and bring $6.47 a pound, $4,160 a head. 14 black and red steers come in the ring weighing 557 and cash in at $7.16 a pound, $3,988 per head. On the heifer side of things, 9 black and red heifers weighing 857 pounds bring $4.90 per pound, $4,199 per head. 21 black and red heifers weigh 795 pounds and fetch $5.35 per pound, $4,257.53 per head. Plainer type cattle and cattle with horns or bulls are still seeing some discounts. Overall, it was a very strong sale yesterday in Happy Rock. Hopefully that gives you an idea how our market shaped up. We have no sale next week. Our next sale will be in 2 weeks on Tuesday, May 26th. All cattle must be pre-booked in. 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Thank you for listening, and thank you for being a part of our industry.
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0: That's Joe Diffie with John Deere Green, a true prairie color, alongside red and orange. I'm talking about orange today. Corey Knutt is going to be out and about live on location with our orange dealer today. Make sure you stay tuned here to CFRY Real Country Radio and to hear those reports. And let's look at some hockey action. Of course, we pair up with some local businesses here in town and hoping that they and their choices of teams make it all the way to the playoffs. And this is what the scoreboard looked like from last night. The Downtown Drywall Sabres beat the PharmaSave Canadiens 3-2 last night, tying their series 2-2. Meanwhile, the Dakota Gaming Center Ducks lost to Belk's Financial Golden Knights in overtime with a final score of 3-2. The Knights now lead their series 3-2. And the Screen Door Avalanche are visiting McKenzie's Funeral Home Wild in Game 5 of their series. Puck drops at 7 o'clock this evening. In Major League Baseball, the Tampa Rays topped the Toronto Blue Jays again, 7-6 in 10 innings last night. The two teams will meet again tonight with the first pitch set for 6:07. Let's take a look at our weather. We are getting warmer and warmer as the hours go by. 14 degrees right now. Absolutely gorgeous morning. Blue sky. The clouds have seemed to just disappeared. We're expecting sunshine all throughout the day today as we reach that high of 25. Tonight, we're going to drop down to 12, making it a gorgeous evening as well. Clear skies in the forecast. On Thursday, though, we're looking for a high of 22 with a chance that we're going to see some showers, folks. Yes, and there's going to be some wind to go with that showers coming in from the south, about 50 kilometers, gusting up to 70 in the morning. Tomorrow night, we are looking at a low of 13 as the cloud returns. Friday, 20 degrees, a chance we'll see some showers in the morning on Friday night, going down to 4, and that's going to be kind of the report for the weekend. We're going to have a cooler evenings throughout the weekend. Sunrise at 5:50 this morning. The sunset is going to be at 9:09. Humidity is 53%. Tendency on the pressure is rising. The wind coming in from the south at 18 kilometers. 9 degrees in Brandon. Significantly colder than we are. Mainly sunny skies. Sunny skies will continue through the day. 27 degrees in Brandon, right? It is the high for Brandon. Winnipeg, 10 degrees right now. Expect sunny skies throughout the day as they reach that high of 23. Humidity 65% in Winnipeg. Humidity 64% in Brandon. And once again, here in Portage, we're sitting at 14, kind of the high spot along the Trans-Canada, 25 degrees for our high. Check out your full weather details anytime you want them on portageonline.com.
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1: We could see some rain over the next few days. Today, it'll be sunny with a high of 25. Good morning. I'm Corey Canute. A big win in Portage last night after the Golden West Radio Golden Ticket finale at Tavern United. 100 finalists gathered for the grand prize draw, with Tanya Cote emerging as the $10,000 winner. Her husband, Bruce, spoke after the win, reacting to the big moment.
2: Pretty awesome. We're going to have a good summer now. That's for sure. 10 G's. Nice. She's got all the people up in Flim Flon. They're cheering for her. So, yeah.
1: The family says the win has already shifted their summer plans, with camping trips and time together now front and center. The event wrapped up with celebration, along with thanks to sponsors and listeners who helped make the contest possible. Crime Stoppers discussed how its reward system works during Monday's Portage City Council meeting, giving councillors a closer look at how tips can turn into payouts. Fran Miles explained how tips can lead to rewards and how decisions are made.
3: When there's enough information that comes in a tip line, very often there's a direct correlation between that and the tip that gets paid out. Our board decides how much it is based on what the RCMP recommend. Sometimes we up it a little bit because we think, well, that's really important. The more tips that come in, the more payouts we get, the more money we can spend.
1: Miles says reward payouts are based on information provided through tips and guidance from police. She adds that higher tip volumes can result in more payouts, which also reflects greater public participation in the program. An historic 1881 photograph of Portage La Prairie's first city council is heading into City Hall after being rediscovered by Fort Lorraine Museum staff this past fall. The image found in storage at the museum is believed to be one of the only surviving records of the original council, adding to its local significance. Mayor Sherilyn Knox says seeing the photo for the first time was a special moment for the community.
4: Pretty amazing to see something like that, 1881, the first city council. I hadn't seen it before, so it'll be a nice addition to City Hall.
1: Officials say the image will be displayed after the next municipal election. And Portage Lisgar MP Brandon Leslie says Canada's majority governments hold an enormous amount of power, both inside and outside Parliament. He notes that while Parliament votes on spending, many decisions about how money flows and regulations are implemented happen behind the scenes, speaking about how that power can impact committee work. Leslie commented,
5: if the Liberals don't want to talk about something, all they have to do is vote down the idea. If I say, I'd like our committee to study this, and they think, well, this is bad politics for us. No chance. Why would we give somebody that's going to say something bad about us a platform? They'll just say, no, we're not going to study that. So it really can diminish the entirety of a topic because it just doesn't suit the agenda of the government. And this is not unique to the Liberals. It's the way the system is set up. It will be, I would say, in some cases, abused.
1: Leslie says the system is not unique to Liberal governments, but he believes it can sometimes be abused. In sports, the second round of the Stanley Cup playoffs continues tonight after the Buffalo Sabres pulled even with the Montreal Canadiens last night, thanks to a 3-2 win in Game 4. The Vegas Golden Knights are now one win away from the next round after edging the Anaheim Ducks 3-2 in overtime to take a 3-2 series lead. Game 5 between the Minnesota Wild and Colorado Avalanche goes tonight, with Colorado holding a 3-1 advantage. In baseball, the Tampa Bay Rays outlasted the Toronto Blue Jays 7-6 in 10 innings. The rematch set for tonight at Rogers Centre. 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Fog patches will clear this morning before temperatures climb to 25, with a light southeast wind developing later today. Tonight stays clear, but winds pick up out of the southeast with a low of 12. Tomorrow brings a mix of sun and cloud, with a 60% chance of showers and a risk of thunderstorms, along with strong winds gusting up to 70 kilometers an hour. Cooler and cloudier weather follows Friday before sunshine returns for Saturday. Rain moving back in on Sunday. Around the region, partly cloudy, plus 4 degrees in Brandon. Winnipeg sitting at plus 5. Right now in Portage, it's mostly cloudy, 10 degrees. The wind out of the south at 18 and the relative humidity 67%. Sun or storm, you can find the area's official forecast on the free Portage Online app. I'm Corey Canute.

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1: Jake Owen, alone with you here on CFRY, Real Country Radio. What a stretch it's been for us here at CFRY. Feels like every day somebody's been winning something big. Congratulations again to Yvonne Craker, who officially is packing her bags with Porter, and she scored herself a trip thanks to Pack Your Bags with Porter from CFRY, Porter Airlines, and Mr. Lube and Tires. Then, last night, Tanya Cote became the $10,000 winner for the Golden Ticket giveaway at Tavern United. 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And one more reminder, the Seymour Canada online auction officially wraps up today. 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It's been a pretty incredible past few days here for prizes, winners, and local excitement around Portage. And honestly, we love seeing our local friends walk away smiling.
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1: Plus 14 right now as we head towards that high of 25 today. Sun, sun, sun, those are the words we love to hear. That is going to be a gorgeous day. Tonight, we're only dropping down to 12 degrees. It's going to be another amazing evening. Clear skies in the forecast. Tomorrow, 22 for our high, but we're going to see some showers. There's a really good chance we're going to see some showers, even possibly a thunder shower. But the big story for tomorrow is going to be the wind coming in from the south, gusting up to 70 kilometers an hour. And we know here in the Portage area, when we get wind, we get wind. 13 degrees is the low for tomorrow night with some cloud. On Friday, going down to 20 degrees as our high. Chance of showers continuing. Friday night and into the weekend, we're going to get some cooler temperatures, 4 degrees for the evenings. Makes things a little different as far as looking at what we're going to plant. So make sure you take a good look at that. This May long weekend is not definitely one of our nicer weekends for planting. Sunrise was at 5:50 today. The sunset is going to be at 9:09. In Brandon right now, it is 9 degrees with some sunshine, expecting that high of 27. Winnipeg sitting at 10, also sunshine, expecting the high of 23. Regina's at 8 today, mostly cloudy. We're looking at a high of 27 for them. And in Dauphin, 10 degrees with some sun. 9 degrees in Neepawa. Carmen's at 12 degrees with a little bit of cloud. Gimli at 7, expecting a high of 19. Fisher Branch, we're at 9 this morning. 22 degrees is your forecasted high. Oak Point, high of 19. We're sitting at 10 right now. Once again, here in Portage, it's 14. A little bit of cloud, but looking out my window, I'm just seeing the blue skies and the sun, which I think is a good thing.

0: It's CFRY 9:20 a.m. I'm Chris Kitchen here with you. 8:47 right now, and that was the Chicks with Wide Open Spaces. Well, if you've been browsing the Seymour Canada online auction thinking, I should probably bid on that, this is your reminder that you probably should bid on that right now. The auction officially wraps up today, which means this is basically the last few hours of people for them to aggressively refresh their web pages while convincing themselves they absolutely need another getaway package or golf round or restaurant certificate or some random experience they weren't planning on buying yesterday but saw the good deal it is today. Trips, local experiences, dining, entertainment, all kinds of deals sitting right there, right now. But once that clock runs out today, that's it, folks. Let's be honest, online auctions bring out something competitive in each of us. Something you just saw 14 minutes ago becomes an emotional detachment. So if you've been meaning to take one last look at the Seymour Canada online auction, right now is the time to do it before somebody else steals your bargain in the last second. Ryan Simpson, stay away from my stuff.
1: You're tuned to Compass Point with Pete Smith. Another common phrase often used in more trying circumstances is when we refer to light at the end of the tunnel. As we anticipate brighter days ahead, light can be a comfort. David faced many testing and difficult experiences and wrote in Psalm 27 verse 1, "The Lord is my light and my salvation. Whom shall I fear?" This is the only time this expression, "my light," is used in the Bible. Here the psalmist enjoys this character of Jehovah in a very special and personal way and exclaims, "Jehovah my light." David is confident of divine protection and deliverance. However dark and difficult your present circumstances may be, rest assured, dear fellow believer, he is with you. As the prophet Micah writes in 7 verse 8, "When I sit in darkness, the Lord shall be a light unto me."
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1: Sunny today with a high of 25 degrees. Good morning, I'm Corey Canute. It was a golden payday for one lucky Portage woman last night at Tavern United. Tanya Cote walked away with $10,000 as part of Golden West Radio's Golden Ticket event. Speaking just after her win, Cote described the big moment.
2: I can't believe it. It's crazy. Oh my goodness. I was telling everyone today I was going to win it, but I was like manifesting it. I have lots of summer plans, so I'm going to be going on lots of camping trips and things with my granddaughter. So super excited just to have a good summer.
1: She says the moment didn't feel real at first with the crowd reaction and final draw all happening in seconds. Ottawa is shifting under a new Liberal majority, and Portage Lisgar MP Brandon Leslie says that change is already impacting how Parliament operates. Leslie says majority control is giving the government greater power over committees, including what issues are publicly discussed and which studies move forward.
3: The biggest change we've seen is the majority government that they've now achieved after the by-elections and the floor crossings. They now have the most seats in the House of Commons, so they have the most seats in committees. They very rapidly took control of committees and have started to move in camera, meaning out of the public eye as much as possible. They are going to try to basically shut down any levels of transparency.
1: Leslie says he is using public committee meetings to press for answers on issues such as flood mapping and federal spending. Portage City Council heard from Manitoba Crime Stoppers at Monday's meeting, as the organization thanked the city for its funding support. The visit focused on how the anonymous tip line operates across the province. Chair Fran Miles explained how the program works and why municipal funding is essential.
4: It's a dedicated tip line. Nobody else gets access to it. So we use a company called Anonymous Tip Services. It's not connected to anything else. It's a standalone system. We don't have any kind of call ID or anything like that. So when people call in, they are absolutely anonymous. However, it costs a lot of money. It's around $15,000 a year.
1: Miles says the program depends heavily on municipal support to keep the anonymous system running around the clock. And a rare piece of Portage La Prairie history has been officially handed over to City Hall after staff at the Fort Lorraine Museum discovered an 1881 photograph of the original City Council while sorting through storage. Museum staff say the image is one of the only known photographs of the first council, making the find especially significant to local history. Fort Lorraine Museum Programming and Administrative Manager Caitlin Post says the discovery came as a surprise during routine work in storage.
5: The Fort Lorraine Museum is just full of little treasures, whether it's in our exhibits or buildings. And yeah, even for us staff, there's always a pretty unique find. So we were pretty excited to be able to complete this collaboration with the City of Portage.
1: The photograph is expected to be displayed at City Hall in the coming months. In sports, the Buffalo Sabres evened up their second-round series with the Montreal Canadiens at 2 games apiece after a 3-2 win in Game 4. Meanwhile, the Vegas Golden Knights moved within a victory of advancing after a 3-2 overtime win over the Anaheim Ducks for a 3-2 series lead. Tonight, the Colorado Avalanche can punch their ticket to the conference final with a win over the Minnesota Wild in Game 5. Colorado leads that series 3-1. Over to baseball, Blue Jays fans saw a tough one at Rogers Centre last night as the Tampa Bay Rays scored a 7-6 victory in 10 innings. The two teams wrap up their series tonight in Toronto. Access local news anytime and anywhere. 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Fog patches will clear this morning before temperatures climb to 25, with a light southeast wind developing later today. Tonight stays clear, but winds pick up out of the southeast with a low of 12. Tomorrow brings a mix of sun and cloud, with a 60% chance of showers and a risk of thunderstorms, along with strong winds gusting up to 70 kilometers an hour. Cooler and cloudier weather follows Friday before sunshine returns for Saturday. Rain moving back in on Sunday. 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
6: It's the 13th day of May, 2026. 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It's time for CFRY's funeral announcements. Richard Bond passed away on the 7th day of May, 2026, in Portage-la-Prairie at the age of 71 years. Final arrangements have already taken place. 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

It is this morning's inspirational song, and it comes from Jim Reeves, Have Thine Own Way, Lord. I'm Ryan Simpson. Pretty nice morning in the area, blue sky and sunshine, and it would be nice if this was an indication of things to come for the long weekend. It's not. In fact, we may get the warmest day of the year today. We've hit 23 degrees twice, but we've never hit 25. That's where we're expected to be today. Should be fairly calm through the day, but windy tonight. Then things are going to cool off toward the weekend. This one from Prairie Oyster at CFRY, remake of an old classic, I Don't Hurt Anymore. It

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7: Sunny skies and a warm afternoon are on the way today across southern Manitoba. Fog patches will clear this morning before temperatures climb to 25, with a light southeast wind developing later today. Tonight stays clear, but winds pick up out of the southeast with a low of 12. Tomorrow brings a mix of sun and cloud, with a 60% chance of showers and a risk of thunderstorms, along with strong winds gusting up to 70 kilometers an hour. Cooler and cloudier weather follows Friday before sunshine returns for Saturday. Rain moving back in on Sunday. For current conditions, head on over to Portage Online and check out the Napa Auto Parts weather page. I'm Corey Canute.

Wes Mack, Carly McKillop, Duet, Craig Morgan in there, Redneck Yacht Club. Now, there wouldn't really be any yachts around here, but some pretty nice boats and pontoons and people starting to get those ready for the upcoming season. Not too sure how much boating happens on May long weekend. Sometimes there's still ice on some of the big lakes, and that's the case this year. 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Now, not enough to buy you a brand new boat, but if that's what you wanted to do with it, it would certainly go a long way in helping out. May long weekend coming quickly. Southern Pacific.

0: Life is good from Gord Bamford. I'm Ryan Simpson. Well, life hasn't been great for PortageOnline.com over the last hour. It's got to be coming in and out, and our techs and IT people are aware of that. And hopefully all the problems are fixed. I was saying to myself, it's all the bidders at the Seymour Manitoba online auction. Don't think that's it, but hopefully it doesn't go down because the bids are closing in just a couple of hours from now. And that's when the first lot will close, the midweek houseboat rental, Lake Life Houseboats in Kenora. This is a trip I've always wanted to do. It's got a $2,650 value. And when I checked a few moments ago, the high bid was $1,110. So what a steal that would be. There's still all kinds of steals in this auction, whether it be the Manitoba area that has more than 1,100 items, but possibly you're headed to Saskatchewan or Alberta or BC. Lots of great things in there as well. Check it out this morning because when they start to close at 11:30, they're going to start to close in a hurry, minute by minute by minute, in some cases even faster than that. You're going to want to know what your threshold is, what you want to bid, figure out all the options on how to do it, and maybe, just maybe, you'll get the deal of a lifetime and have the opportunity to see more Manitoba this summer. Or anywhere in Western Canada.
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6: Sunny skies and a warm afternoon are on the way today across southern Manitoba. Fog patches will clear this morning before temperatures climb to 25, with a light southeast wind developing later today. Tonight stays clear, but winds pick up out of the southeast with a low of 12. Tomorrow brings a mix of sun and cloud, with a 60% chance of showers and a risk of thunderstorms, along with strong winds gusting up to 70 kilometers an hour. Cooler and cloudier weather follows Friday before sunshine returns for Saturday. Rain moving back in on Sunday. For current conditions, head on over to Portage Online and check out the Napa Auto Parts weather page. I'm Corey Canute.

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0: Got some great Made in Manitoba music right there. Past the perimeter, the shotgun beauty queen, Carolyn Dawn Johnson, in that set as well. How about the world of sports? It is busy, and parents and kids are back on the soccer fields, the baseball fields, softball, slow pitch, you name it, they're all back. Pickleball and tennis, busy at Island Park. Golf is back on the courses in the area. Men's night starting today at the Portage course. They wanted to start last week. The weather said no. Short season for varsity girls softball and baseball for Manitoba high school sports. Zone 4 action today. Portage Collegiate Saints just had a doubleheader yesterday. They got another one today in Carmen. Again, there's a short window to get the season in. Got the Centennial Cup going on, the Canadian Junior A Hockey Championships. This is the last event of the year. Niverville, the MJHL champions, undefeated in regulation time so far, and they're playing Rockland this afternoon to wrap up the round robin. They've already clinched a spot in the semifinals. How cool is that? They're going to be in the Final Four. Wouldn't it be nice if they won it all? First time ever representing the league, and it shows the other teams, I don't want to say how close they were, because Niverville was the class of the league, but they're steamrolling the competition, at least so far. Got the NHL playoffs continuing tonight. We call it the Portage Online Cup, and there could be another elimination. The Mackenzies Funeral Home Wild got a win. They're playing the Screen Door Avalanche tonight. The Avalanche up 3-1. So the Avalanche might be moving on. One guess per round in the Portage Online Cup. If you haven't made a guess in round two just yet, you could do so today. Might lead to a gift card or maybe even weekend passes to Dauphin Country Fest. And in the Major Leagues of Baseball, the Blue Jays almost had a big comeback last night. It fell short in extra innings. Jays are hosting Tampa Bay once again tonight.
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2: We could see some rain over the next few days. Today, it'll be sunny with a high of 25. Good morning. I'm Corey Knute. A big win in Portage last night after the Golden West Radio Golden Ticket finale at Tavern United. 100 finalists gathered for the grand prize draw, with Tanya Cote emerging as the $10,000 winner. Her husband, Bruce, spoke after the win, reacting to the big moment.
3: Pretty awesome. We're going to have a good summer now. That's for sure. 10 G's, nice. She's got all the people up in Flim Flon. They're cheering for her, so yeah.
2: The family says the win has already shifted their summer plans with camping trips and time together now front and center. The event wrapped up with celebration along with thanks to sponsors and listeners who helped make the contest possible. Crime Stoppers discussed how its reward system works during Monday's Portage City Council meeting, giving councillors a closer look at how tips can turn into payouts. Fran Miles explained how tips can lead to rewards and how decisions are made.
4: When there's enough information that comes in a tip line, very often there's a direct correlation between that and the tip that gets paid out. Our board decides how much it is based on what the RCMP recommend. Sometimes we up it a little bit because we think, well, that's really important. The more tips that come in, the more payouts we get, the more money we can spend.
2: Miles says reward payouts are based on information provided through tips and guidance from police. She adds that higher tip volumes can result in more payouts, which also reflects greater public participation in the program. An historic 1881 photograph of Portage La Prairie's first city council is heading into City Hall after being rediscovered by Fort Lorraine Museum staff this past fall. The image found in storage at the museum is believed to be one of the only surviving records of the original council, adding to its local significance. Mayor Sherilyn Knox says seeing the photo for the first time was a special moment for the community.
5: Pretty amazing to see something like that. 1881, the first city council. I hadn't seen it before, so it'll be a nice addition to City Hall.
2: Officials say the image will be displayed after the next municipal election. And Portage Lisgar MP Brandon Leslie says Canada's majority governments hold an enormous amount of power, both inside and outside Parliament. He notes that while Parliament votes on spending, many decisions about how money flows and regulations are implemented happen behind the scenes, speaking about how that power can impact committee work. Leslie commented,
6: if the Liberals don't want to talk about something, all they have to do is vote down the idea. If I say, I'd like our committee to study this, and they think, well, this is bad politics for us. No chance. Why would we give somebody that's going to say something bad about us a platform? They'll just say, no, we're not going to study that. So it really can diminish the entirety of a topic because it just doesn't suit the agenda of the government. And this is not unique to the Liberals. It's the way the system is set up. It will be, I would say, in some cases, abused.
2: Leslie says the system is not unique to Liberal governments, but he believes it can sometimes be abused. In sports, the second round of the Stanley Cup playoffs continues tonight after the Buffalo Sabres pulled even with the Montreal Canadiens last night, thanks to a 3-2 win in Game 4. The Vegas Golden Knights are now one win away from the next round after edging the Anaheim Ducks 3-2 in overtime to take a 3-2 series lead. Game 5 between the Minnesota Wild and Colorado Avalanche goes tonight, with Colorado holding a 3-1 advantage. In baseball, the Tampa Bay Rays outlasted the Toronto Blue Jays 7-6 in 10 innings. The rematch set for tonight at Rogers Centre. Stream us anytime from anywhere. 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Fog patches will clear this morning before temperatures climb to 25, with a light southeast wind developing later today. Tonight stays clear, but winds pick up out of the southeast with a low of 12. Tomorrow brings a mix of sun and cloud, with a 60% chance of showers and a risk of thunderstorms, along with strong winds gusting up to 70 kilometers an hour. Cooler and cloudier weather follows Friday before sunshine returns for Saturday. Rain moving back in on Sunday. 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I'm Corey Knute.
0: You're busy. We get it. So are we. 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
2: On the Golden West Radio Money Scope, the TSX dropping 210 points. The Dow Jones is down 166. NASDAQ falling 22 points. And the Canadian dollar is down 5/100ths, now trading at 72.95 cents U.S.

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4: Dear drunk me, I bet you're sitting on a high back, running up a good tab, thinking them two for one shots ain't kicking in. 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

0: Stewart and Hey Baby. Dwayne Steele in there as well as Chad Brownlee. Good morning. Got the farm markets coming up right away, and I'm thinking farmers pretty busy today with seeding with the nice weather that we have. 19 degrees, a few minutes away from the latest forecast. It's pretty calm out there, and it does look like it's going to be the warmest day we've had so far in 2026. Lawson's in Portage. Yeah, the big orange event is on today at Lawson's on the east side of Portage. We're going to find out a bit more about what's going on there after the farm markets with Corey Canute, who is live on location. That's coming up.
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2: Taking a look at the markets, canola, May, $744.30, up $10.80. July, $748.80, down $5.40. Spring wheat, Minneapolis, May, $7.15. Hard red winter wheat, May, $264.60. Wheat, May, $664.50, down 75 cents. Corn, May, $4.67 and a quarter. Oats, May, $3.45 and a quarter, up $7.75. Soybeans, May, $1,217, up $3.50. Soybean meal, May, $3.35.40, up $2.50. 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Lean hogs, May, $90.87. The Canadian dollar is 72 cents. And crude oil, West Texas Intermediate, $102.30. For Golden West, I'm Glendalee Allen Vossler.
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3: Sunny skies and a warm afternoon are on the way today across southern Manitoba. Fog patches will clear this morning before temperatures climb to 25, with a light southeast wind developing later today. Tonight stays clear, but winds pick up out of the southeast with a low of 12. Tomorrow brings a mix of sun and cloud, with a 60% chance of showers and a risk of thunderstorms, along with strong winds gusting up to 70 kilometers an hour. Cooler and cloudier weather follows Friday before sunshine returns for Saturday. Rain moving back in on Sunday. For current conditions, head on over to Portage Online and check out the Napa Auto Parts weather page. I'm Corey Canute.

0: Made in Manitoba Music, J.R. Sharon, It's Too Good to Leave. Mark Chestnut, Blame It on Texas. And I know Mark Chestnut is part of the Big Country Thunder event in Calgary at the end of June. And this is going to be our next big contest. More details coming, but it's the ultimate road trip. And we have three of these road trips every 2 weeks, a new prize. It's going to start Tuesday, and how do you win? Well, all you need to do is answer the poll question of the day. Then you're in to win. First prize, and again, this starts next week, tickets for Country Thunder in Calgary for the ultimate road trip. And you could see Mark Chestnut, Kane Brown, and many others. But you might think, okay, going to go out to Calgary, get these tickets, that's great. But it's going to cost a lot of money to stay somewhere. Nope, we'll get the hotel for you as well. So you got your hotels and your tickets. Then you think, okay, it's May long weekend. Gas prices usually go up. Gas would be a lot of money to get out there. Well, this is why it's the ultimate road trip. We're going to give you $500 for gas money. And we want to make sure that your vehicle is running in tip-top shape. So $500 for Mr. Lube Plus Tires as well. 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
6: Sunny skies and a warm afternoon are on the way today across southern Manitoba. Fog patches will clear this morning before temperatures climb to 25, with a light southeast wind developing later today. Tonight stays clear, but winds pick up out of the southeast with a low of 12. Tomorrow brings a mix of sun and cloud, with a 60% chance of showers and a risk of thunderstorms, along with strong winds gusting up to 70 kilometers an hour. Cooler and cloudier weather follows Friday before sunshine returns for Saturday. Rain moving back in on Sunday. For current conditions, head on over to Portage Online and check out the Napa Auto Parts weather page. I'm Corey Canute.

0: KFRY, Rick Tippett, a long way to paradise. Aaron Tippin in there as well. Sure hope your day is running along smoothly. We're almost at the midpoint of Wednesday, where we get closer to the weekend ahead than the weekend that just passed. And it's May long weekend coming up. So we often in a blue sky world think of all these fun things like camping, fishing, and backyard fires, and barbecuing, and golf. But there's also the spring cleaning and the spring yard work and the planting. And not everyone can just take the weekend off. There's seeding when that needs to be done. If Mother Nature says it's time to seed, it's time to seed. And that could be May long weekend. A lot of people with shift work and jobs. And even if you do have the weekend off, it can be pretty expensive to just up and go somewhere and just leave all the chores at home and take it easy. So again, blue sky world, we think, hey, May long weekend, awesome. Big break. Got that blue sky and sunshine right now, and maybe a break for you in prices when it comes to things to do. See more. Canada online auction. The lots start to close next hour. We'll talk more about that in a few minutes on C Fry.
1: 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Joining me now is Dylan Weber. He's the general manager here. Dylan, tell us a bit about what's going on here today.
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1: Sunny today with a high of 25 degrees. Good morning, I'm Corey Canute. It was a golden payday for one lucky Portage woman last night at Tavern United. Tanya Cote walked away with $10,000 as part of Golden West Radio's Golden Ticket event. Speaking just after her win, Cote described the big moment.
2: I can't believe it. It's crazy. Oh my goodness. I was telling everyone today I was going to win it. But I was like manifesting it. I have lots of summer plans, so I'm going to be going on lots of camping trips and things with my granddaughter. So super excited just to have a good summer.
1: She says the moment didn't feel real at first with the crowd reaction and final draw all happening in seconds. Ottawa is shifting under a new Liberal majority, and Portage Lisgar MP Brandon Leslie says that change is already impacting how Parliament operates. Leslie says majority control is giving the government greater power over committees, including what issues are publicly discussed and which studies move forward.
3: The biggest change we've seen is the majority government that they've now achieved after the by-elections and the floor crossings. They now have the most seats in the House of Commons, so they have the most seats in committees. They very rapidly took control of committees and have started to move in camera, meaning out of the public eye as much as possible. They are going to try to basically shut down any levels of transparency.
1: Leslie says he is using public committee meetings to press for answers on issues such as flood mapping and federal spending. Portage City Council heard from Manitoba Crime Stoppers at Monday's meeting, as the organization thanked the city for its funding support. The visit focused on how the anonymous tip line operates across the province. Chair Fran Miles explained how the program works and why municipal funding is essential.
4: It's a dedicated tip line. Nobody else gets access to it. So we use a company called Anonymous Tip Services. It's not connected to anything else. It's a standalone system. We don't have any kind of call ID or anything like that. So when people call in, they are absolutely anonymous. However, it costs a lot of money. It's around $15,000 a year.
1: Miles says the program depends heavily on municipal support to keep the anonymous system running around the clock. And a rare piece of Portage La Prairie history has been officially handed over to City Hall after staff at the Fort Lorraine Museum discovered an 1881 photograph of the original City Council while sorting through storage. Museum staff say the image is one of the only known photographs of the first council, making the find especially significant to local history. Fort Lorraine Museum Programming and Administrative Manager Caitlin Post says the discovery came as a surprise during routine work in storage.
5: The Fort Lorraine Museum is just full of little treasures, whether it's in our exhibits or buildings. And yeah, even for us staff, there's always a pretty unique find. So we were pretty excited to be able to complete this collaboration with the City of Portage.
1: The photograph is expected to be displayed at City Hall in the coming months. In sports, the Buffalo Sabres evened up their second-round series with the Montreal Canadiens at 2 games apiece after a 3-2 win in Game 4. Meanwhile, the Vegas Golden Knights moved within a victory of advancing after a 3-2 overtime win over the Anaheim Ducks for a 3-2 series lead. Tonight, the Colorado Avalanche can punch their ticket to the conference final with a win over the Minnesota Wild in Game 5. Colorado leads that series 3-1. Over to baseball, Blue Jays fans saw a tough one at Rogers Centre last night as the Tampa Bay Rays scored a 7-6 victory in 10 innings. The two teams wrap up their series tonight in Toronto. Access local news anytime and anywhere. 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Fog patches will clear this morning before temperatures climb to 25, with a light southeast wind developing later today. Tonight stays clear, but winds pick up out of the southeast with a low of 12. Tomorrow brings a mix of sun and cloud, with a 60% chance of showers and a risk of thunderstorms, along with strong winds gusting up to 70 kilometers an hour. Cooler and cloudier weather follows Friday before sunshine returns for Saturday. Rain moving back in on Sunday. For current conditions, head on over to Portage Online and check out the Napa Auto Parts weather page. I'm Corey Canute. 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

0: Brothers, classic country there. More than a name on the wall, Tim McGraw, Faith Hill in that set as well. Brand new forecast rolls in this hour. We'll let you know what you can expect. Corey Canute is live on locations at Lawson's here in Portage. The Big Orange event is on today, and you can be a part of it. Find out more. We'll check in with him. And we're also going to be telling you about the See More Canada online auction, because the items start to close this hour. You want to save big? Now it's crunch time. Now's the time to check it out if you haven't already. If you have been looking at your items, well, keep an eye on them, and there are a lot. It's divided into four sections: Manitoba, Saskatchewan, Alberta, and British Columbia. You can bid on any item in any category, but the ones that are a little closer to home here in Manitoba, there's more than 1,100. And the first one is closing in about 20 minutes. Good time to check it out if you'd like a houseboat adventure in Kenora, or a two-night stay at the house that Love built, an awesome bed and breakfast in St. Pierre. Crunch time and the See More Canada online auction.
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0: It's 10, you Tucker. If your heart ain't busy, I'm Ryan Simpson. Latest forecast coming up in a minute. We're also going to check in with Corey Canute, who is live at Lawson's here in Portage, on the east side of Portage. The big orange event is happening today.
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5: Today is sunny, high of 25. Tonight, clear. A wind will blow from the southeast up to 50, and we'll have a low of 12. Tomorrow's a mix of sun and cloud with 60% chance of showers. We'll have a risk of a thunderstorm. Wind will continue to blow up toward 50 from the southeast, and that'll turn south, and that'll blow even stronger up to 70 in the morning, high of 22. Tomorrow night is cloudy and a low of 13. Friday's cloudy, small chance of showers and windy, high of 20, and Friday night cloudy, low of 4. Looking ahead, Saturday looks sunny, but there'll be periods of rain on Sunday and rain on Monday. Your ultimate weather companion is available on the go. 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

0: Jason Blaine, the road that raised you up. Well, the roads are raised in some areas from spring heaving. Oh, yes, was talking with Terry Porter from City Council earlier this week. And, yeah, now that it's warm outside, get ready for construction. It's happening in a lot of areas already on some highways. There's several projects that will be on the go in Portage again this summer, including Gigget and Crescent Road and others. You can watch for that story at portageonline.com. And then you do get some of that spring heaving and the potholes, and they're starting to catch up on some of that. It can be fixed in a better way once all the frost is completely out of the ground. But, yeah, springtime and potholes on Manitoba highways, they kind of go hand in hand.
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2: Corey Canute reporting live from Lawson Sales in Portage's East End for the Big Orange event today and tomorrow. And there's a real buzz around the event this year. I'm here with Russell Ridge. He's the rental manager here at Lawson's, here to tell us a little bit about what's going on here today.
3: Yeah, so we got the Big Orange event going on here in Portage. We had the Big Orange event in Winnipeg last week. We got a big barbecue going on. 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We do rent out of Portage as well as Winnipeg. So come down, have a burger, talk to some people, and yeah, look forward to seeing you all down here.
2: All right. Thanks, Russell. 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And again, a barbecue is free here today. I'll be here until 1.
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10: Today is sunny, high of 25. Tonight, clear. A wind will blow from the southeast up to 50, and we'll have a low of 12. Tomorrow's a mix of sun and cloud with 60% chance of showers. We'll have a risk of a thunderstorm. Wind will continue to blow up toward 50 from the southeast. And that'll turn south, and that'll blow even stronger up to 70 in the morning, high of 22. Tomorrow night is cloudy and a low of 13. Friday's cloudy, small chance of showers and windy, high of 20. And Friday night cloudy, low of 4. Looking ahead, Saturday looks sunny, but there'll be periods of rain on Sunday and rain on Monday. Your ultimate weather companion is available on the go. 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

0: I Love You More from the Family Brown here with CFRY. The Information Hour is coming up on a moment. Certainly loved giving away $10,000 last night, the golden ticket. Tanya Cote, been teaching for years, grade 3 at Fort Lorraine School. 100 golden tickets handed out. We had 95 people at the finale. And from the 95, everyone had a chance to enjoy some food from Tavern United. A few got to play some games and win some gift cards. And then we got down to the finale where Tanya found the golden ticket that was worth $10,000. The story at portageonline.com. And what a fun giveaway it was. Thank you to everyone that played along. Thank you to everyone that phoned in, entered online, played along with the talk and text line or on the CFRY Radio Facebook page. It was a big success, and we can't thank our sponsors enough as well. Luke's Town Service of Ely, the people that qualified there, came from a distance to join us for the golden ticket. Schufelt's Plumbing and Heating, another great partner. Milgene Flowers and Accents and Portage Supermarket. And I know they've been cutting up the steaks every weekend and getting them in the cooler and getting them ready to go out for the weekend. 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
3: Today is sunny, high of 25. Tonight, clear. A wind will blow from the southeast up to 50, and we'll have a low of 12. Tomorrow's a mix of sun and cloud with 60% chance of showers. We'll have a risk of a thunderstorm. Wind will continue to blow up toward 50 from the southeast, and that'll turn south, and that'll blow even stronger up to 70 in the morning, high of 22. Tomorrow night is cloudy and a low of 13. Friday's cloudy, small chance of showers and windy, high of 20, and Friday night cloudy, low of 4. Looking ahead, Saturday looks sunny, but there'll be periods of rain on Sunday and rain on Monday. News on the go. Download the Portage Online app. Today is sunny, high of 25. Tonight, clear. A wind will blow from the southeast up to 50, and we'll have a low of 12. Tomorrow's a mix of sun and cloud with 60% chance of showers. We'll have a risk of a thunderstorm. Wind will continue to blow up toward 50 from the southeast, and that'll turn south, and that'll blow even stronger up to 70 in the morning, high of 22. Tomorrow night is cloudy and a low of 13. Friday's cloudy, small chance of showers and windy, high of 20, and Friday night cloudy, low of 4. Looking ahead, Saturday looks sunny, but there'll be periods of rain on Sunday and rain on Monday. And around the region, Brandon's partly cloudy and 4, with Winnipeg mainly sunny and 5, and it's mostly cloudy in Portage. Relative humidity 67%, the temperature is 10. Access precise weather information instantly. 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
3: On the Golden West Radio Money Scope, the TSX slips as technology and gold stocks drag. The TSX is down 193 points. The Dow is down 137, and NASDAQ has risen 280. The dollar's down a fraction of a point at 73 cents U.S. That's the Golden West Radio Money Scope.

0: 920 CFRY, Brian White getting his sad on. It's supposed to be a happy day, isn't it? Not supposed to love you anymore. Sunshine this afternoon. Does that put a smile on your face? It's going to be the warmest day of 2026 so far. Hopefully it's not the warmest day of the entire year. Going to be right up around that 25-degree range right across the region at many spots. Very close to that already. Now that we've passed 12 noon, and it's the information hour for Wednesday, May 13th, we're now closer to the weekend ahead compared to the one that just ended. And this weekend coming up, May long weekend. Traditionally, not a lot of events on the PharmaSave Portage Community Events calendar. As I think people that plan these types of events know that there's a lot of yard work going on, spring cleaning, spring planting, camping, fishing, golfing, family time, and just a kind of a busy weekend of people scrambling all over the place doing different things. So to plan a big event where you're hoping to get a lot of people, maybe not the best weekend for that. However, there are some events that do fit with the theme of the weekend, like camping. It's kind of a kickoff to summer weekend, and lots of great campgrounds in the area for the seasonal campers that I know. Some have already been spending some time at their sites. Others maybe camp for the first time May long weekend. You're always rolling the dice, because we've seen some May long weekends where there's been frost and light snow, and we've seen some May long weekends where it's been sunny and close to 30 degrees for the weekend. And at Sportsman's Corner, the fishermen have been battling all of that over the years for the annual Make-A-Wish Fishing Derby. That's back again this year. It's happening on Saturday and Sunday for a great cause. Make-A-Wish Canada. And I know people come from all around the region to take part in that fishing derby. You don't need to be camping there to be a part of it. It's on the PharmaSave Portage Community Events calendar right now.
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0: Farm Market Review coming up next on CFRY. That one called Run, and I'm thinking a lot of people running their farm machinery in the area today. We are in the heart of seeding season, and it has been slow to start. But with weather like we have today, I think it's time to get down to business. 22 degrees here this afternoon. We should hit 25, and that'll make it the warmest day so far this year. Now, I know the Big Orange event is on at Lawson's, and we're going to check in with Corey Knute, who's on the east side of Portage at Lawson's. That's next.
1: And now for a look at your midday farm markets, starting with canola at Ice Futures Canada in New York. The July contract is down $2.30, trading at $751.90 per ton. The November contract down 30 cents at $763.60 per ton. At the Minneapolis Grain Exchange, hard red spring wheat for July is up 4¾ cents at $7.28¾ per bushel. September wheat up 42½ cents at $7.49.

0: The Chicago Board of Trade, corn for July is up half a cent at $4.80 per bushel. September corn up 1 cent at $4.87. Soybeans for July up 1¾ cents at $12.28 per bushel. August soybeans up 2 cents at $12.23. Oats for July are up 4¾ cents at $3.67 per bushel. September oats up 7¼ cents at $3.73. On the livestock markets at the CME, lean hogs for June are up $2.80 at $101.22 per hundredweight. The July hog contract up $2.62 at $102.77. Live cattle for June up $3.90 at $251.60 per hundredweight. August cattle up $4.62 at $245.70 per hundredweight. I'm Candace Dirksen.
1: 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And it's a steady flow of traffic here on Saskatchewan Avenue East. 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
9: Today is sunny, high of 25. Tonight, clear. A wind will blow from the southeast up to 50, and we'll have a low of 12. Tomorrow's a mix of sun and cloud with 60% chance of showers. We'll have a risk of a thunderstorm. Wind will continue to blow up toward 50 from the southeast, and that'll turn south, and that'll blow even stronger up to 70 in the morning, high of 22. Tomorrow night is cloudy and a low of 13. Friday's cloudy, small chance of showers and windy, high of 20, and Friday night cloudy, low of 4. Looking ahead, Saturday looks sunny, but there'll be periods of rain on Sunday and rain on Monday. Your ultimate weather companion is available on the go. 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

0: It's the Information Hour, and the Midday News Report is on the way in just a moment. Before we get to that, quick look at the scoreboard and lineup, and things pretty busy with the kids returning to the fields in the area for baseball and softball and soccer, and it was driving around Island Park. People were playing tennis and pickleball, men's night back at the Portage course. First week is today. Tight season for Zone 4 high school baseball and softball. The Portage Collegiate Saints softball team played a doubleheader yesterday. They got another one today in Carmen. They got to pack a lot in a short amount of time. Centennial Cup. This is the National Junior A Championships. It is Niverville and Rockland today. Niverville, the MJHL champions, undefeated in the tournament so far, and they've already earned themselves a spot in the semifinals, no matter what happens today. So, great showing by Niverville, their first ever national championship showing. NHL playoffs are on. We call it the Portage Online Cup, and another team could be eliminated tonight. It's the Mackenzie's Funeral Home Wild against the Screen Door Avalanche, and the Avalanche have been almost unbeatable. They're up 3-1 in the series. If the Avalanche wins tonight on home ice, they'll eliminate Mackenzie's Funeral Home. Remember, one guess per round. So if you've yet to make a guess in the Portage Online Cup and you'd like to win weekend passes to Dauphin Country Fest, make sure you go and make a guess now. You don't even need to know anything about hockey. If the team moves on to the next round, you have a shot at some of the gift cards. If they go all the way, you have a shot at the weekend passes to Country Fest, which is about a month and a half away. Got Major League Baseball again tonight. Blue Jays almost had a big comeback against Tampa Bay, but fell short in extra innings. They'll play again in Toronto tonight.
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9: 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Disposing of them improperly, like flushing them down the toilet or putting them in the trash, can also be dangerous to the environment. It takes less than 2 minutes, so come visit us at Hills to return your old medications.
10: We've got a sunny afternoon with a 25 high in Portage la Prairie. Good afternoon, I'm Mike Bloom. The city of Portage la Prairie is launching a new Adopt a Catch Basin program aimed at reducing localized flooding and keeping stormwater systems clear. The initiative encourages residents, schools, and groups to help maintain nearby catch basins by removing debris like leaves and litter. Director of Operations Jocelyn Laquie-Jobin says the program builds on what the city has always asked residents to do.
11: In the past, we've always encouraged residents, if they have the means to clean debris out of the catch basins near their property. That really helps keep the flooding down to a minimum for when there's heavy rains or the snow melt in the spring.
10: The city says the goal is to reduce flooding risks and support crews during heavy rain and spring melt. Participants will receive guidance and a certificate after signing up. See more at Portage Online. Parents filled Lighthouse Christian School Monday night as students showcased talents developed through Accelerated Christian Education student conventions. The evening included piano performances, handbells, poetry, puppet shows, and one-act plays, giving families a chance to see what their students have been working on. Organizer Liz Weeb explains how the event mirrored the format of the school's student conventions.
12: So tonight was basically like almost like a talent show where the kids come and they get on stage and they perform in front of the parents and they do all different kinds of categories. And it's basically, we call it a student convention, and we have a junior student convention and a Prairie Regional student convention.
10: She says the experience helps students build confidence and create memories that can last a lifetime. She adds it was an honor to watch students share their hard work with their parents. Portage Lisgar MP Brandon Leslie says Canada's majority governments hold an enormous amount of power both inside and outside Parliament. He notes that while Parliament votes on spending, many decisions about how money flows and regulations are implemented happen behind the scenes. Speaking about how that power can impact committee work, Leslie says,
13: if the Liberals don't want to talk about something, all they have to do is vote down the idea. If I say, I'd like our committee to study this, and they think, well, this is bad politics for us. No chance. Why would we give somebody that's going to say something bad about us a platform? They'll just say, no, we're not going to study that. So it really can diminish the entirety of a topic because it just doesn't suit the agenda of the government. And this is not unique to the Liberals. It's the way the system is set up. It will be, I would say, in some cases, abused.
10: He says his focus will be finding common ground where possible while still pushing for accountability. Your local news now. Download our Portage Online app. Today is sunny, high of 25. Tonight, clear. A wind will blow from the southeast up to 50, and we'll have a low of 12. Tomorrow's a mix of sun and cloud with 60% chance of showers. We'll have a risk of a thunderstorm. Wind will continue to blow up toward 50 from the southeast. And that'll turn south, and that'll blow even stronger up to 70 in the morning, high of 22. Tomorrow night is cloudy and a low of 13. Friday's cloudy, small chance of showers and windy, high of 20, and Friday night cloudy, low of 4. Looking ahead, Saturday looks sunny, but there'll be periods of rain on Sunday and rain on Monday. Around the region, Brandon is partly cloudy and 21. Winnipeg mainly sunny, 19. Partly cloudy in Portage La Prairie with relative humidity 31%. Temperature is 22. Wind is blowing up toward 26 from the southeast. 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
14: 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With front month feeder cattle futures trading at almost 380 US per hundredweight and live cattle just under 260 per hundredweight, both are near all-time highs. So what's the price outlook? Price trends are still pointing higher for now, and 20-year seasonal patterns suggest that feeders typically peak in August-September, while live cattle are usually between May and June. But we can't ignore the fact that prices at these levels represent a great opportunity to establish a minimum floor price for your animals. And that's the benefit of using flexible, freely traded cattle options. You can protect the downside and still participate in the upside if prices do indeed move higher. Bottom line, we don't know for sure when prices will turn around and head lower, but as one producer said to me recently, this reminds me of when canola was over $1,100 a ton or $25 a bushel. It can't stay up here forever, and I want to do something about it now. For efficient and effective cattle hedging strategies, please connect with me at daviderwin.com or 204-918-2734. 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
16: Spring moisture is bringing cautious optimism to farmers. Across Alberta, Saskatchewan, and Manitoba, improved precipitation and late snowfalls have helped to rebuild soil moisture. Trevor Hadwin, agriclimate specialist with Agriculture and Agri-Food Canada, says those gains are already showing up in national drought numbers.
17: Nationally, we went from 39% of the country in drought or abnormally dry conditions at the end of March to 27% of the country at the end of April. Although there was considerable drought improvement through April, some of the regions continued to see moderate to severe drought conditions. Those regions included British Columbia's Southern Interior, Southern Alberta, and the Maritime region. At the end of April, only 19% of Canada's agricultural land was classified in drought or abnormally dry conditions. This compares to 33% 1 year ago.
16: He notes southern Alberta and southwestern Saskatchewan remain areas to watch, especially after several years of dry conditions. For Golden West, I'm Glendalee Allen-Vossler.
18: Corey Canute live in Portage's East End at Lawson Sales, where the Big Orange event continues today and tomorrow. And there's no shortage of activity around the lot. Joining me now is John Lee, one of the salespeople here, to tell us what's going on.
19: Yeah, we're just excited to have everyone down. We have basically all the units we have on offer here just on showcase. Units are moving quickly, actually, so that's exciting. And, we have the new SVL 110. That's our big skid steer that's out now. And we have all the way up to our M7s, down to our BX 2380s. And, of course, some used inventory, too. So, it's an exciting time and a beautiful day.
18: Thanks, John. And yeah, we have the free barbecue going on here. Smokies smell great. We're at 1520 Saskatchewan Avenue East, Lawson's Sales, for the Big Orange event. I'm Corey Canute, and I'll be here till around 1 today.
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25: So it looks like it's warming up finally. The weather forecast looks more favorable than last week for sure. So I think soybean seeding is going to become much more general. But with that, I have a few concerns. Hi, I'm Terry Buss, Production Agronomist East with the Manitoba Pulse and Soybean Growers. I've got a few concerns as we move into seeding. I've actually got clients that are well into soybean seeding, and I have other clients who haven't started yet. But we've got to keep a few things in mind. So that forecast I talked about, it's certainly going to warm up, but I'm seeing a lot of wind. Right now, we're actually very much below normal for rainfall. Soils generally in my service area are quite moist, but I'm concerned that excessive tillage could really dry things out, because if it's hot and windy, that could be a problem. So make sure you consider how much pre-seeding tillage you're going to do before you put in your beans. That builds into my second concern, which is seeding depth. I'm not a moisture chaser. For me, soybeans are seeded from 3/4 of an inch to 1 3/4 inches. I don't recommend going deeper. So if we want to make sure that we stay in that optimum depth so that we get rapid emergence, we're going to have to make sure we manage our seed bed moisture. Another thing to keep in mind that I'm getting a lot of phone calls about now is phosphorus and potassium fertility. There's really no good solution at this time of the year to those issues. So if you've been a good steward of your P&K and your fields are at good standard maintained levels because you've considered this over your rotation, this may be a year when you cheat a little bit in terms of any seed placed or banded phosphorus that you might be putting down. If you haven't been a good steward, I don't have any quick solutions for you. Luckily, soybeans are good scavengers for those nutrients, but you're going to have to talk to your agronomist and make a long-term plan. There is only one way to really fertilize soybeans with P&K, and that's over the whole of your rotation. My last concern, make sure you have your hula hoop. Where is it right now? Make sure you put it in the cab of your truck, your tractor, and your sprayer. Seed is the most expensive part of our cost of production when it comes to soybeans. We should be checking our emergence levels and seeing how good of a job we did when we seeded. So that's everything I had for you today. I'm Terry Buss, Production Agronomist East with the Manitoba Pulse and Soybean Growers. I wish you both a safe and successful seeding season.
0: Warmest day so far this year. Right now, looks like it's going to be pretty sunny for the rest of the day. Southeast wind at 20 and a high of 25, and we've not hit that mark yet in 2026. Clear tonight. Wind will pick up, southeast 30, gusting to 50, the overnight low of 12. Thursday tomorrow, a mix of sun and cloud with a 60% chance of showers and a risk of a thunderstorm. Pretty windy, southeast wind gusting up to 70, high tomorrow 22. Then Thursday night, cloudy and a low 13. Friday, cloudy with some scattered showers and windy with a high of 20. As we move into the long weekend, Saturday sunny at a high 17, Sunday periods of rain and a high of 15. Holiday Monday looks like it may be rainy and cool. So enjoy today while you can. Yesterday's high not too bad at 19. The overnight low was 8. Normal high right now would be 20, and a normal overnight low would be 6. When we look at the extremes over the last few decades, for May 13th, the warmest, 33. This was last year. The coldest, minus 4 from 2004. Our sunrise this morning was at 5:50. Sunset tonight, 9:09. As we take a look around the region this hour, the Manitoba hotspot is Dauphin at 24. In Regina, it's mainly cloudy and 25, a special weather statement for Regina for the wind. As we mentioned, Dauphin very nice at 24 degrees. In Neepawa, it's 22. Brandon checks in, partly cloudy, and 21. For Carmen Elm Creek, it's 22. Gimli this hour at 17. Fisher Branch, 19. Oak Point is 17. And Winnipeg right now is mainly sunny, 19 degrees. For Portage, we have partly cloudy conditions, and the wind is out of the southeast at 26. Our humidity very low, 31%, 22 Celsius, which is 72 Fahrenheit, and a pretty nice afternoon in the area. Weather radar, special statements, current conditions, the forecast, it's all right there on the Napa Auto Parts weather page. 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Prairie Jaguar, presented by the Moose Horn Co-op, is on the way in just a moment. At 1 o'clock, we have all of your latest local news. And at 1:10, the Swen Small Engines General Store coming your way. As we wrap up the information hour, a reminder that lots are closing in the Seymour Canada auction by the second. Four different categories, BC, Alberta, and Saskatchewan, if you're going to be traveling into that region or those regions this summer. But lots of great deals to be found right here, closer to home. And by the minute, these are closing. You want to get some gift cards at a fantastic price? There are plenty of those. And still some concert tickets to be found for things like Country Thunder in Winnipeg. 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
16: On the Prairie Ag Wire today, I chat with Trevor Hadwin, an agriclimate specialist with Agriculture and Agri-Food Canada. The National Drought Report for April is out. Trevor, to start with, maybe give us a national perspective, if you will.
17: In April, much of the country received normal to above normal precipitation. This resulted in improved soil moisture, stream flow, and water supplies. Drought conditions generally improved throughout the country. British Columbia was one of the noteworthy exceptions. Southern portions of the province received well below normal precipitation in April. As a result of normal precipitation in many regions of the country, drought and abnormally dry conditions saw a significant improvement. Nationally, we went from 39% of the country in drought or abnormally dry conditions at the end of March to 27% of the country at the end of April. Although there was considerable drought improvement through April, some of the regions continued to see moderate to severe drought conditions. Those regions included British Columbia's southern interior, southern Alberta, and the Maritime region. At the end of April, only 19% of Canada's agricultural land was classified in drought or abnormally dry conditions. This compares to 33% 1 year ago.
16: So what areas have seen the most change?
17: There were several regions of the country that saw noteworthy improvement this past month, including southeastern Alberta, southwestern Saskatchewan, southern Quebec, and New Brunswick. Spring precipitation, snow melt, and cooler than normal temperatures have all led to improved conditions. In Alberta and Saskatchewan, early spring snowstorms contributed significantly to increased soil moisture levels. Southern regions of Quebec saw the biggest improvement, moving from a severe drought to abnormally dry conditions. In New Brunswick, normal to above normal precipitation led to continued improvement throughout the province.
16: So we've seen some improvements, but there are still a number of regions in the prairies that remain extremely dry.
17: As we move into the growing season, there are a number of regions across Canada that we continue to watch closely. The southern interior of British Columbia has received below normal precipitation and below normal snowpack this winter. Dry soil moisture and below normal stream flows are concerning at this time of year. We're hoping for good rainfall through the month of May to provide some improved conditions before we get into the warm months of the summer. The southwestern prairies continue to be an area to watch. Several years of drought through this region have created increased vulnerability. While we've seen some improvements through the winter and early spring, it won't take much to dry out the soils and see this region return to drought.
16: So let's take a closer look at the prairie region if you can.
17: The central and northern prairies have received well above normal precipitation, while some regions in the south continue to see slightly below normal. There continues to be a small region of severe drought in southwestern Alberta, surrounded by a larger area of moderate and abnormally dry conditions that cover much of southern Alberta and southwest Saskatchewan. Large snow events later in April provided some good moisture to southern regions, improving soil moisture. This combined with a cooler than normal spring has resulted in improved drought conditions. At the end of April, 17% of the agricultural land in the prairie region remained in drought or abnormally dry conditions.
16: More details on the National Drought Report for April can be found online at www.agr.gc.ca/drought. Trevor Hadwin is an agriclimate specialist with Agriculture and Agri-Food Canada. Seeding operations are getting underway across the prairies. Saskatchewan held its official kickoff to seeding on Parker Schakowsky's farm near Regina this week. Schakowsky says they started seeding last Friday and have been busy putting in lentils and durum and will be switching to canola soon. He says while seeding is off to a solid start, rising input costs continue to be a challenge.
2: Fuel's a tough one. We are not set up with a big tank right now, so we had an opportunity to buy prepay on some stuff, but not enough to get all the stuff in the ground. So yeah, we're feeling the fuel, but in retrospect, the fuel's a small part, but every bit counts. And fertilizer, it's high, but we pre-buy quite a bit.
16: Schakowsky says every added cost matters, especially during a tight spring window. For Golden West, I'm Glendalee Allen Vossler.
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18: Corey Canute reporting live from the east end of Portage at Lawson Sales for the Big Orange event. 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We're open till 4 today and again 9 to 4 for the Big Orange event. Here with General Manager Dylan Weber just to talk a little bit about what's going on here today.
19: Yeah, I just want to thank everybody for coming by today and getting to see what was going on today and just getting to know everybody a little bit better here. So, yeah, we're looking forward to another successful day tomorrow with everybody. And, yeah, just hope everybody enjoys and looking forward to the long-lasting relationships that we're going to grow with everybody here. So, thank you.
18: All right, great. Thanks, Dylan. And, yeah, beautiful weather. Barbecue's still on here for a little bit, so you still have time to come on down today or tomorrow if you can't make it. We're at Lawson Sales, 1520 Saskatchewan Avenue East for the Big Orange event. I'll be here until about 1 today.
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1: It's sunny today in Portage La Prairie with a high of 25. Good afternoon, I'm Mike Bloom. Spring cleanup is in full swing across Portage La Prairie as the city's street sweeping program moves through every neighborhood. Crews are working zone by zone over the next several weeks to clear winter debris and improve road conditions. Director of Operations Jocelyn Laquie-Jobin says the process takes time, but is moving steadily through the city.
2: We actually started last week doing each area of the city one per day, but because of the speed that the street sweeper moves at, we can't get through an entire area in one day.
1: The city says some delays are expected as equipment moves throughout residential streets. Officials are asking residents to be patient and to help out by moving vehicles on scheduled cleaning days. You can find more details at Portage Online. Lighthouse Christian School students took to the stage Monday night in Southport for a special concert held for parents through Accelerated Christian Education. The evening featured one-act plays, music, poetry, handbells, and other events that students prepared for through student conventions. Grade 8 student Summer Griffin describes the many events she took part in.
3: I did a one-act play, I did bells, I did a piano solo, I did a violin solo, and I did a poetry recitation.
1: Fellow grade 8 student Kyra Waldner says taking the stage turned out to be less stressful than she expected.
4: It actually wasn't really that nerve-wracking. It was fun.
1: The event gave parents a chance to see what students have been preparing throughout the school year. A rare piece of Portage La Prairie history has been officially handed over to City Hall after staff at the Fort Lorraine Museum discovered an 1881 photograph of the original city council while sorting through storage. Museum staff say the image is one of the only photographs of the first council, making the find especially significant to local history. Fort Lorraine Museum Programming and Administrative Manager Caitlin Post says the discovery came as a surprise during routine work in storage.
5: The Fort Lorraine Museum is just full of little treasures, whether it's in our exhibits or buildings. And yeah, even for us staff, there's always a pretty unique find. So we were pretty excited to be able to complete this collaboration with the City of Portage.
1: The photograph's expected to be displayed at City Hall in the coming months. News on the go. Download the Portage Online app. Today is sunny, high 25. Tonight, clear. A wind will blow from the southeast up to 50, and we'll have a low of 12. Tomorrow's a mix of sun and cloud with 60% chance of showers. We'll have a risk of a thunderstorm. Wind will continue to blow up toward 50 from the southeast, and that'll turn south, and that'll blow even stronger up to 70 in the morning, high of 22. Tomorrow night is cloudy and a low of 13. Friday's cloudy, small chance of showers and windy, high of 20, and Friday night cloudy, low of 4. Looking ahead, Saturday looks sunny, but there'll be periods of rain on Sunday and rain on Monday. Around the region, Brandon is partly cloudy and 21. Winnipeg mainly sunny, 19. Partly cloudy in Portage La Prairie with relative humidity 31%. Temperature is 22. Wind is blowing up toward 26 from the southeast. 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
1: On the Golden West Radio Money Scope, the TSX is down 206 points. The Dow fell 161 as NASDAQ arose 323. And the dollar's down 0.04 of a cent at 72.96 cents U.S. That's the Golden West Radio Money Scope.

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1: And I'm Chris Kitchen here with you, and it is a great sunny afternoon. I'm your host here for the General Storm. We're going to go straight to the phones. Good afternoon. You're on the CFRY. Oh, I lost them. Try again. Good afternoon. You're on the General Storm. Where are you calling from?
2: Portage.
1: All right. And what do you have for us?
2: I have some appliances I tried to sell a couple of weeks ago, and some lady was supposed to come, and she never came, so I'm putting them back on again. I have an electric stove, a fridge, and a dishwasher.
1: Okay, and do you have a phone number?
2: 204-901-3148.
1: Okay, we'll get that back up for you.
2: Thank you very much.
1: Oh, you're very welcome. Have a good day.
2: Thank you. Bye-bye.
1: Bye. Hi there. You're on.

0: Pardon me?
1: A versatile 1400?
0: No, a versatile 400.
1: 400. Oh, okay, no problem. Got that right. And your phone number?
0: Okay. It's 204-904-8696.
1: Okay, 904-8696.
0: That's correct.
1: All right, got that down, sir. Thanks very much.
0: Thank you. Have a nice day.
1: Same to you, sir. Hi there, you're on the General Store.
2: Hey, the General Store.
1: Where are you calling from?
2: Johnson, Langworth area.
1: Hello, my friend. How are you doing today?
2: Not too bad. You? Nice day out.
1: It's a beautiful day. Not just a nice day. It's like the hottest we've had since last summer. What do you want to focus on?
2: I'm looking for a couple items.
1: Right.
2: Still looking for a 4-foot brush hog to put on the back of a tractor. I'm also looking for, if anybody has any topsoil around the Langworth area. And also looking for a cab for 2014 Kawasaki T-Rex. Call 204-445-2405 or the cell number at 431-772-4411.
1: Okay, we got it, sir. And thank you very much for calling.
2: All right, you have a great day.
1: Same to you. Bye-bye now.
2: You too. Bye.
1: Hi there, you're on the General Store. Where are you calling from?
3: I'm calling from, sunny Interlake today.
1: Ah, the Interlake is sunny today, is it?
3: Yeah, it's sunny here, right? Yeah, that's the way it is. Anyway, I got, I still got these older trucks for sale and campers. I got a couple of sliding in campers anyway. Looking, one needs a little repair, but the other one is good shape. They fit on the back of a half-ton truck or whatever. And I also got, lots of, older trucks and cars here for sale, and I got some boats here, 20-foot boats. One's aluminum, and the other one's fiberglass. Motor and the trailer's on them. And they opened the offers for them, and I got lots of other stuff here for sale. Hobby farm, too, for sale. And lots of miscellaneous stuff, and too much to mention anyway. I got too much stuff here to get rid of here. Never been getting nothing this winter, so I've got to try to get rid of something here.
1: Well, hopefully garage sale season's starting, so maybe that'll work
3: for
1: you.
3: Yeah, garage sale too, but there's a long weekend this weekend, eh? But,
1: oh, yeah, good point. Yeah, put out the signs.
3: Yeah. Yeah, and my number is 1204-739-2091, and I got a cell number here.
1: Okay.
3: 431-772-8993. Got it?
1: Okay, so 431-772-8993.
3: Yeah.
1: All right.
3: 431-772-8993, right.
1: Perfect.
3: Okay.
1: All right.
3: Thank you very much. You have a nice weekend.
1: Enjoy your day, sir, and all the sun that comes with it.
3: You too. God bless you.
1: Yeah, thank you. Bye-bye.
3: Okay. Bye-bye.
1: Hi there. You're on the General Store. Where are you calling from?
4: George Weather, St. Andrews.
1: All right. And what do you have for us today?
4: I'm still looking for that land planer, 60-inch or 72-inch. For a 3-point hitch compact diesel. And also, I still have my F220 Honda tiller. Can be reached at 204-781-7792.
1: 781-7792.
4: You got her.
1: All right. Thanks for calling in.
4: Right on. No problem.
1: All right. Bye-bye. Okay. If you are being a participant with the Golden West Auctions, the See More Canada Auction, the ones especially that are here in Manitoba, Saskatchewan, Alberta. 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I'm looking at like Domino's Pizza. It's gone in about 25 minutes. You can get it for less than $50, a $100 gift card. So, hi there, you're on the General Store. Where are you calling from?
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0: Correct.
1: Okay, thanks for calling in.
0: You're welcome.
1: All right, have a wonderful day. 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
1: 208-0102. And where were you calling from again?
2: Manitou.
1: Manitou. There we go. All right. Perfect. All right. Thanks for calling us.
2: Thank you.
1: Hey, bye-bye now. Friends down in Manitou. That's fantastic. We're going all over the place today. Lorette, Interlake, Langruth, of course. Hi there. You're on the general store. Where are you calling from?
3: I'm calling from Selkirk.
1: All right. What do you have for us?
3: I have a one-pail electric egg washer. It comes with a coated egg basket plus the pail. 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You can call me at 482-5177.
1: Okay, that's 482-5177.
3: Perfect.
1: All right, thanks very much.
3: Thank you.
1: Bye-bye now. Okay, we'll do one more call, and then we'll go to the commercials. Hi there, you're on the general store. Where are you calling from?
4: The Interlake.
1: Hi, and what do you have for us?
4: I got a 12-kilowatt generator for sale, and my phone number is 204-509-3191.
1: Okay, 509-3191.
4: Yes.
1: All right. Thank you for calling
4: in,
1: sir.
4: Thank you.
1: Hey, bye-bye.
4: Thank you. Bye-bye.
1: Okay, we're going to take a short break here. 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
8: 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It's heard Monday, Wednesday, and Friday from 1:10 to 1:30. And now back to today's show.
1: Good afternoon. You're on the general store. Where are you calling from?
9: Winnipeg. I have four rolls of 90-pound asphalt roofing. Brand new, 204-250-4928.
1: Okay. Sorry. Could you repeat that phone number again?
9: 204-250-4928.
1: 250-4928. Got it. Thank you very much. Okay, there we go. Good afternoon. You're on the General Store. Where are you calling from?
10: Hi there. I'm calling from Brandon.
1: All right. What do you have for us?
10: I'm looking for four specific snowmobiles for parts or complete. I'm looking for the 68 Motrak Hustler and Rustler.
1: Okay.
10: And I'm looking for the 69 Allied Hustler and Rustler.
1: And the 69, sorry, Movac, you said?
10: Allied.
1: Oh, Allied. Okay.
10: It's called, yeah, 68 is Motrak.
1: Yep, I got that.
10: Okay, and the 69 Allied Hustler and Rustler. My number is 204-761-4107.
1: 761-4107.
10: Yes.
1: All right. I want that all
10: down.
1: Thank you. Perfect. Thanks very much.
10: Okay. Bye.
1: Bye-bye. All right. Very specific items, but that's okay. Somebody out there just might have it. Oops. Didn't mean to do that. Okay. Hi there. You're on the General Store. Where are you calling from?
11: West St. Paul.
1: All right. What do you have for us?
11: Wanted a pool-type small fiberglass camper. 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And for sale, an 18-foot canoe, Grumman fiberglass. And I'm looking for a 40-foot sea container. 204-232-2919.
1: All right, 232-2919.
11: Perfect.
1: All right, thank you very much for calling in.
11: Bye.
1: All right, bye-bye now. All right, we just want to remind everybody that we are recording, and we'll put it up on our podcast. You can check the Looking Here link when you look at the General Store box. Hi there, you're on the General Store. Where are you calling from?
12: Oakville.
1: All right, what do you have for us?
12: Yeah, I got an electric deep fryer for sale. It's still in the box. It's brand new. And I've got an air conditioner. It's a 10,000 BTU, and it's brand new, and it's still in the box. And I've got a Husqvarna, a brand new Husqvarna grass whip. It comes with a charger and a battery. And I've also got two garden planters.
1: Mm-hmm.
12: With both of them, they got the discs, the seed discs with both of them. They're the push ones, eh?
1: Oh yeah. Planters. Yep.
12: Yeah, and they got the discs for the seed, different seeds. Yeah, and my number is 204-711-1354.
1: 711-1354.
12: 871-1354.
1: There we go. That's where I mixed it up. 871-1354.
12: Yeah, that's right.
1: All right. Perfect. Thank you very much for calling.
12: Yeah, thank you.
1: All
12: Have
1: right.
12: a good day.
1: Same Bye. To you, sir. Bye-bye.
12: Bye.
1: Hi there. You're called the General Store. And where are you calling from?
13: Good afternoon. I'm calling from Winnipeg.
1: Mm-hmm.
13: I have a Rockwell Beaver table saw. It's a shop style, so it's a heavy duty type of thing. It's got a 3/4 horse motor, and it comes with a stand, several blades, and gauges and fences and stuff. And we're asking $100 for it.
1: Okay. And your number?
13: 204-663-1478.
1: Okay, that's 204-663-1478.
13: That's it.
1: All right, thank you for calling in.
13: Thank you. Have a good day.
1: Same to you. Bye-bye. Hottest day of the year today. We haven't seen this since last summer. Looking at a high of 25, we're almost there. We're just about 23 as we sit right now, which is fantastic. Hi there, you're on the General Store. Where are you calling from?
14: Calling from Winnipeg.
1: And what do you have for us?
14: I have a set of 4 winter tires and rims. The size are 205, 65 R15. They're off of a Honda Civic. I'm asking $47 each. I have one other item. It's an HP MTS satellite dish. It hasn't been used at all. I'm only asking $59. You can reach me at home. Phone number is 204-889-4544 or on my cell at 431-55-47944.
1: Thank you. Could you repeat the cell phone again? 431-55, that's all I got.
14: Okay, I'm sorry.
1: No problem.
14: 431-554-7944.
1: Okay, 554-7944. Perfect. We got it.
14: Thank you.
1: Thank you. Have a wonderful day.
14: You too.
1: Bye-bye now. Okay, folks, that wraps up the General Store for us here on this Wednesday afternoon. I'll be back on Friday to host once again the CFRY General Store, brought to you by Swen Small Engines of Ely. Don't forget that on Monday we have Victoria Day, so we are not going to be having the General Store, and then that week we'll be back on the Wednesday. So have a wonderful afternoon, and we'll see you on Friday.
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6: Today is sunny, high of 25. Tonight, clear. A wind will blow from the southeast up to 50, and we'll have a low of 12. Tomorrow's a mix of sun and cloud with 60% chance of showers. We'll have a risk of a thunderstorm. Wind will continue to blow up toward 50 from the southeast, and that'll turn south, and that'll blow even stronger up to 70 in the morning, high of 22. Tomorrow night is cloudy and a low of 13. Friday's cloudy, small chance of showers and windy, high of 20, and Friday night cloudy, low of 4. Looking ahead, Saturday looks sunny, but there'll be periods of rain on Sunday and rain on Monday. 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

0: That's the Wilkinsons. It was only a kiss. Right here on CFRY 920 AM. That's it for me. I'm wrapping things up. Thank you to everybody who called in this afternoon to Swen Small Engines of Eli General Store, presented right here on CFRY. We do it every Monday, Wednesday, and Friday from 1:10 to 1:30. And we'll be back again this Friday. If you've got anything you want to buy, sell, rent, trade, swap, or even give away. Just a reminder, next Monday, the CFRY General Store is taking a holiday with everybody else. There'll be no General Store on Monday due to Victoria Day. Have a good afternoon, everybody.
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1: We've got a sunny afternoon with a 25 high in Portage La Prairie. Good afternoon, I'm Mike Bloom. The city of Portage La Prairie is launching a new Adopt a Catch Basin program aimed at reducing localized flooding and keeping stormwater systems clear. The initiative encourages residents, schools, and groups to help maintain nearby catch basins by removing debris like leaves and litter. Director of Operations Jocelyn Laquie-Jobin says the program builds on what the city has always asked residents to do.
2: In the past, we've always encouraged residents, if they have the means to clean debris out of the catch basins near their property. That really helps keep the flooding down to a minimum for when there's heavy rains or the snow melt in the spring.
1: The city says the goal is to reduce flooding risks and support crews during heavy rain and spring melt. Participants will receive guidance and a certificate after signing up. See more at Portage Online. Parents filled Lighthouse Christian School Monday night as students showcased talents developed through Accelerated Christian Education student conventions. The evening included piano performances, handbells, poetry, puppet shows, and one-act plays, giving families a chance to see what their students have been working on. Organizer Liz Weeb explains how the event mirrored the format of the school's student conventions.
3: So tonight was basically like almost like a talent show where the kids come and they get on stage and they perform in front of the parents and they do all different kinds of categories. And it's basically, we call it a student convention. And we have a junior student convention and a Prairie Regional student convention.
1: She says the experience helps students build confidence and create memories that can last a lifetime. She adds it was an honor to watch students share their hard work with their parents. Portage Lisgar MP Brandon Leslie says Canada's majority governments hold an enormous amount of power both inside and outside Parliament. He notes that while Parliament votes on spending, many decisions about how money flows and regulations are implemented happen behind the scenes. Speaking about how that power can impact committee work, Leslie says,
4: if the Liberals don't want to talk about something, all they have to do is vote down the idea. If I say, I'd like our committee to study this, and they think, well, this is bad politics for us. No chance. Why would we give somebody that's going to say something bad about us a platform? They'll just say, no, we're not going to study that. So it really can diminish the entirety of a topic because it just doesn't suit the agenda of the government. And this is not unique to the Liberals. It's the way the system is set up. It will be, I would say, in some cases, abused.
1: He says his focus will be finding common ground where possible while still pushing for accountability. Your local news now. Download our Portage Online app.
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Suspicions, Tim McGraw on CFRY 920. Good afternoon, Brittany Boschman here with you. Sorry, just adjusting my mic. And what a beautiful, beautiful day it is out there. Just after 2 o'clock, 22 degrees today, our high 25 and sunny. Now tonight, clear wind, southeast 30, gusting to 50 and a low of 12. And I say a low of 12 when that's like a beautiful evening, considering that's kind of been our low every day over the last little while, or our high, I should say, our high every day. So it's beautiful and lovely. Now tomorrow, mix of sun and cloud with 60% chance of showers and risk of thunderstorm. And we will have some wind, and it will get quite windy in the morning. Could be 50 gusting to 70 and a high of 22. Now tomorrow, cloudy and a low of 13. Here's Maybe It's the Moonshine, the Wasp Board Union on CFRY 920.

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0: in on CFRY 920. Well, last night was such an incredible night at our Golden Ticket finale party. Huge congratulations out to Tanya Cote, who walked away our big winner and scored that amazing $10,000 cash prize. What a moment! We just want to say a massive thank you to everyone who played along the last few weeks, either listened along, called in, texted, showed up at the finale party, showed up live on location, and entered that way, and made the Golden Ticket so much fun. The excitement every single day was unreal, and we couldn't have done it without all of you, the listener. 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Congrats again to Tanya Cote, and thanks again to everyone who played along with the Golden Ticket.
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5: Today is sunny, high of 25. Tonight, clear. A wind will blow from the southeast up to 50, and we'll have a low of 12. Tomorrow's a mix of sun and cloud with 60% chance of showers. We'll have a risk of a thunderstorm. Wind will continue to blow up toward 50 from the southeast. And that'll turn south, and that'll blow even stronger up to 70 in the morning, high of 22. Tomorrow night is cloudy and a low of 13. Friday's cloudy, small chance of showers and windy, high of 20. And Friday night cloudy, low of 4. Looking ahead, Saturday looks sunny, but there'll be periods of rain on Sunday and rain on Monday. 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

0: Tyler Joe Miller back to drinking whiskey on CFRY 920. Brittany Boschman here with you. Hope you're having a great day, and it's beautiful out there. It's so beautiful out there. I am here with you until 3. And just a reminder, get your 2026 Sunset Palliative Care raffle tickets because it just got a major upgrade. Sunset Palliative Care has combined their Sunshine Cash raffle and SUV raffle into one mega draw this year. And you can win over $69,000 in cash and prizes. And here's a really awesome thing. Tomorrow is the first early bird draw. 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Now, tickets are $40, and you grab one ticket for $40, or you can grab two for $75. That's a $25 savings compared to last year if you were playing in both raffles. Now, all funds raised are going directly towards some really important upgrades in the new hospital, including 6 private palliative care rooms, a rooftop garden, a family room, and a comfort cart to support patients and families when they need it the most. Now, you can grab tickets by calling 204-857-3746. This is a great cause with some great prizes and a chance to make a real difference right here at home.
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15: Today is sunny, high of 25. Tonight, clear. A wind will blow from the southeast up to 50, and we'll have a low of 12. Tomorrow's a mix of sun and cloud with 60% chance of showers. We'll have a risk of a thunderstorm. Wind will continue to blow up toward 50 from the southeast, and that'll turn south, and that'll blow even stronger up to 70 in the morning, high of 22. Tomorrow night is cloudy and a low of 13. Friday's cloudy, small chance of showers and windy, high of 20, and Friday night cloudy, low of 4. Looking ahead, Saturday looks sunny, but there'll be periods of rain on Sunday and rain on Monday. 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

0: Rick Tippy on CFRY 920. That's it for me today. I'm Brittany Boschman. I hope you have a great rest of your day. We got Tristan Sokolowski coming in next to take you to six.
1: Taking a look at the markets, canola, May, $744.30, up $10.80. July, $750.70, down $3.50. Spring wheat, Minneapolis, May, $7.15. Hard red winter wheat, May, $264.80. Wheat, May, $668.75, up $3.75. Corn, May, $469.50, up 2.25. Oats, May, $345.25, up $7.75. Soybeans, May, $1,220.50, up $7. Soybean meal, May, $339, up $6.10. Soybean oil, May, $77.05, up 75 cents. Feeder cattle, May, $367. 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Lean hogs, May, $90.90. The Canadian dollar is 72 cents. And crude oil, West Texas Intermediate, 102.30. For Golden West, I'm Glendale Allen Vossler.
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1: It's sunny today in Portage La Prairie with a high of 25. Good afternoon, I'm Mike Bloom. Spring cleanup is in full swing across Portage La Prairie as the city's street sweeping program moves through every neighborhood. Crews are working zone by zone over the next several weeks to clear winter debris and improve road conditions. Director of Operations Jocelyn Laquie-Jobin says the process takes time, but is moving steadily through the city.
2: We actually started last week doing each area of the city one per day, but because of the speed that the street sweeper moves at, we can't get through an entire area in one day.
1: The city says some delays are expected as equipment moves throughout residential streets. Officials are asking residents to be patient and to help out by moving vehicles on scheduled cleaning days. You can find more details at Portage Online. Lighthouse Christian School students took to the stage Monday night in Southport for a special concert held for parents through Accelerated Christian Education. The evening featured one-act plays, music, poetry, handbells, and other events that students prepared for through student conventions. Grade 8 student Summer Griffin describes the many events she took part in.
3: I did a one-act play, I did bells, I did a piano solo, I did a violin solo, and I did a poetry recitation.
1: Fellow grade 8 student Kyra Waldner says taking the stage turned out to be less stressful than she expected.
4: It actually wasn't really that nerve-wracking. It was fun.
1: The event gave parents a chance to see what students have been preparing throughout the school year. A rare piece of Portage La Prairie history has been officially handed over to City Hall after staff at the Fort Lorraine Museum discovered an 1881 photograph of the original city council while sorting through storage. Museum staff say the image is one of the only photographs of the first council, making the find especially significant to local history. Fort Lorraine Museum Programming and Administrative Manager Caitlin Post says the discovery came as a surprise during routine work in storage.
5: The Fort Lorraine Museum is just full of little treasures, whether it's in our exhibits or buildings. And yeah, even for us staff, there's always a pretty unique find. So we were pretty excited to be able to complete this collaboration with the City of Portage.
1: The photograph's expected to be displayed at City Hall in the coming months. News on the go. Download the Portage Online app. Today is sunny, high of 25. Tonight, clear. A wind will blow from the southeast up to 50, and we'll have a low of 12. Tomorrow's a mix of sun and cloud with 60% chance of showers. We'll have a risk of a thunderstorm. Wind will continue to blow up toward 50 from the southeast, and that'll turn south, and that'll blow even stronger up to 70 in the morning, high of 22. Tomorrow night is cloudy and a low of 13. Friday's cloudy, small chance of showers and windy, high of 20, and Friday night cloudy, low of 4. Looking ahead, Saturday looks sunny, but there'll be periods of rain on Sunday and rain on Monday. Around the region, Brandon is partly cloudy in 23. Winnipeg's partly cloudy in 21. Here in Portage, it's partly cloudy with humidity 30%. The temperature's 23. Access precise weather information instantly. 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
1: On the Golden West Radio Money Scope, the TSX is down 218 points. The Dow is down 23. The NASDAQ is up 347. And the dollar's down 0.05 cents. That's 72.96 cents U.S. That's the Golden West Radio Money Scope.

0: That was Unstoppable by Rascal Flatts on CFRY. What a gorgeous Wednesday out there today. Sunny skies, 25 degrees, and just a light southeast wind developing this afternoon. Perfect weather to crack open the windows, get some yard work done, or maybe sneak an ice cream run right after work. Tonight stays clear with a low of 12 degrees, so it's shaping up to be a beautiful evening as well. But for now, let's keep it right here for more great music coming up in just a little bit.
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0: That was It Won't Be Me by Tanya Tucker on CFRY. Hey, if you're looking for something fun for the kids tonight, the Portage Regional Library is hosting a kids' craft night with a sock puppet theme. It runs from 6 to 7 for ages 3 to 9, and it's perfect for the little ones to get creative, make their own silly little puppet pals. But registration is required. So let's not forget to give the library a call at 204-857-4271. I'm Tristan Sokolowski, and let's keep it right here for more great music coming up in just a little bit.
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9: Today is sunny, high of 25. Tonight, clear. A wind will blow from the southeast up to 50, and we'll have a low of 12. Tomorrow's a mix of sun and cloud with 60% chance of showers. We'll have a risk of a thunderstorm. Wind will continue to blow up toward 50 from the southeast, and that'll turn south, and that'll blow even stronger up to 70 in the morning, high of 22. Tomorrow night is cloudy and a low of 13. Friday's cloudy, small chance of showers and windy, high of 20, and Friday night cloudy, low of 4. Looking ahead, Saturday looks sunny, but there'll be periods of rain on Sunday and rain on Monday. Your ultimate weather companion is available on the go. 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

0: That was Seeing Other People by Mackenzie Porter on CFRY. Swing Craft Night is coming up at the Portage Regional Library, and this one sounds pretty cool. Kids ages 10 to 16 can create EVA foam costumes and props during two different workshop nights. Tomorrow from 5 to 6 and again on May 20th from 6 to 7. Spots are limited though, so let's not forget to give the library a call at 204-857-4271. But for now, let's keep it right here for more great music coming up in just a few minutes.
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8: Today is sunny, high of 25. Tonight, clear. A wind will blow from the southeast up to 50, and we'll have a low of 12. Tomorrow's a mix of sun and cloud with 60% chance of showers. We'll have a risk of a thunderstorm. Wind will continue to blow up toward 50 from the southeast, and that'll turn south, and that'll blow even stronger up to 70 in the morning, high of 22. Tomorrow night is cloudy and a low of 13. Friday's cloudy, small chance of showers and windy, high of 20, and Friday night cloudy, low of 4. Looking ahead, Saturday looks sunny, but there'll be periods of rain on Sunday and rain on Monday. Your ultimate weather companion is available on the go. 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

0: That was What If It's Right by Family Brown on CFRY. If you haven't stepped outside today yet, you are missing some fantastic Manitoba weather. Sunshine, warm temperatures around 25 degrees, and not much wind for most of the afternoon. Definitely one of those days where patios and parks are calling your name. And tonight stays clear and comfortable as well. But let's keep it right here for more great music coming up in just a few minutes.
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1: Tonight will be clear and a low of 12. I'm Tristan Sokolowski. The 13 Battery Stand Down Barbecue brought community members and military personnel together Tuesday night at the Portage Armory. Residents gathered for food, drinks, and conversation as the local military unit opened their doors to the public. Portage La Prairie's resident Brady Lambert says events like this help strengthen community connections.
2: I think it means a lot. It helps people understand the types of things they do outside of the military and the things that they do for the community, and it really helps us connect to them.
1: Lambert says the event featured burgers, smokies, and hot dogs while giving residents a chance to learn more about the military unit in a relaxed setting. He adds events like the Sandown Barbecue are especially important in smaller communities like Portage La Prairie because they bring people together and encourage local involvement. Four people are facing charges after a break-in investigation in Portage La Prairie led RCMP to stolen property, drugs, and cash. Portage Online's Marissa McFadden has more.
3: Police say officers responded early May 8th to a report of a possible break-in at a business on Saskatchewan Avenue West. Investigators learned more than $10,000 worth of tools and work equipment had been stolen from an adjacent business. RCMP later executed a search warrant at a home on 18th Street Northwest, where they recovered the stolen items. Officers also seized fentanyl, crystal meth, drug paraphernalia, and cash. Four people from Portage have been charged to remain in custody, while two others were released after court appearances. From the Portage Online Newsroom, I'm Marissa McFadden.
1: Thanks, Marissa. Lighthouse Christian School students took the stage Monday night in Southport for a special concert held for parents through Accelerated Christian Education. The evening featured one-act plays, music, poetry, handbells, and other events students prepared for through student conventions. Grade 8 student Summer Griffin describes the many events she took part in.
4: I did a one-act play, I did bells, I did a piano solo, I did a violin solo, and I did a poetry recitation.
1: Fellow grade 8 student Kira Waldner says taking the stage turned out to be less stressful than she expected.
5: It actually wasn't really that nerve-wracking. It was fun.
1: The event gave parents a chance to see what students have been preparing throughout the school year. 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
1: Right now, we're sitting at 25 degrees under mainly sunny skies with a light southeast wind around 20. Tonight stays clear, although the winds will pick up later, with southeast winds increasing to 30, gusting up to 50 overnight, with a low dipping to 12 degrees. Tomorrow brings a mix of sun and cloud with a 60% chance of showers and a risk of a thunderstorm, with southwest winds gusting as high as 70, and tomorrow's high reaching 22. And on Friday, stays cloudy with a slight chance of showers and windy conditions continuing with a high around 20. Around the region, Brandon is partly cloudy at 26, Winnipeg is partly cloudy at 24, and Portage is mainly sunny at 25. Stay weather ready, stream us anytime, anywhere, download our Portage Online app. I'm Tristan Sokolowski. 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

0: 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A really meaningful workshop is happening tomorrow at Prairie Fusion Arts and Entertainment. 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But for now, let's keep it right here for more great music coming up in just a little bit.
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0: That was Flight 309 to Tennessee on CFRY. Tonight is looking absolutely beautiful around Portage. Clear skies and a low of 12 degrees means it will be perfect for an evening walk, sitting around the fire pit, or maybe even getting the barbecue going one more time before the work week gets too busy again. But for now, let's keep it right here for more great music coming up in just a little bit.
1: Good day, cattle producers. This is Blaine Houston reporting from the Gladstone Auction Mart for Tuesday, May 12th. We sold 1,321 head yesterday on a very strong market in Happy Rock. We had about 260 butcher cattle to start the day off on a very strong market. Here's how they sold. D1 to D2 cows were 220 to 255. D3 older type cows were 190 to 230. Feeding type cows were 240 to 290. Sales all the way to 305. Bulls were 265 to 299. On the feeder side of things, I call it a very strong market. Here's a look at how things played out. Steers, 4 to 500 pounds, $8 to $8.75. 5 to 600 pounders, $6.60 to $7.75. 6 to 700 pounders were $5.95 to $6.97. 7 to 800 pounders were $5 to $5.85. 8 to 900 pounders were $4.50 to $5.32, and your 9 to 1,000 pound steers were $4 to $4.78. On the heifer side, 4 to 500 pound heifers were $6.70 to $7.90. 5 to 600 pound heifers were $6 to $7.85. 6 to 700 pounders were $4.95 to $6.08. 7 to 800 pounders were $4.40 to $5.50. 8 to 900 pounders were $3.85 to $5.02. And your 9 to 1,000 pound heifers were $3.50 to $4.55. Here are some market highlights from yesterday's feeder sale. We had a lot more heifers than we had steers yesterday. We had a package of 38 black and red steers weighing 643 pounds and bringing $6.47 a pound, $4,160 a head. 14 black and red steers coming to ring weighing 557 and cash in at $7.16 a pound, $3,988 per head. On the heifer side of things, 9 black and red heifers weighing 857 pounds bring $4.90 per pound, $4,199 per head. 21 black and red heifers weigh 795 pounds and fetch $5.35 per pound, $4,257.53 per head. Plainer type cattle and cattle with horns or bulls are still seeing some discounts. Overall, it was a very strong sale yesterday in Happy Rock. Hopefully that gives you an idea how our market shaped up. We have no sale next week. Our next sale will be in 2 weeks on Tuesday, May 26th. All cattle must be pre-booked in. To book them in, please call the office.

0: at 1-204-385-2537. This has been Blaine Houston from the Gladstone Auction Mart. Thank you for listening, and thank you for being a part of our industry.
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9: Tonight will stay clear with a high of 12 and winds out of the southeast at 30, gusting up to 50 overnight. Tomorrow, expect a mix of sun and cloud with a 60% chance of showers and a risk of a thunderstorm. With southwest winds at 30, gusting up to 50, and a high tomorrow reaching 22 with a UV index of 6 or high. Friday, we'll see a mix of sun and cloud once again with windy conditions continuing and a daytime high near 20. Get your latest forecast at your fingertips. 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

0: was Warpaint on CFRY. 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It's a chance for moms to connect, unwind, and spend a little time focusing on themselves for the evening. Sometimes just getting out and chatting with other parents can make a whole lot of difference. But for now, let's keep it right here for more great music coming up in just a little bit.
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0: Tonight we'll stay clear with a high of 12 and winds out of the southeast at 30, gusting up to 50 overnight. Tomorrow expect a mix of sun and cloud with a 60% chance of showers and a risk of a thunderstorm. With southwest winds at 30, gusting up to 50, and a high tomorrow reaching 22 with a UV index of 6 or high. Friday we'll see a mix of sun and cloud once again with windy conditions continuing and a daytime high near 20. Get your latest forecast at your fingertips. 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I'm Tristan Sokolowski.

0: That was Before You Drive Me Crazy on CFRY. There's an interesting information session happening tomorrow evening at Porridge Learning and Literacy Center. Manitoba Transportation and Infrastructure will be talking about how roads, bridges, and transportation projects are planned and maintained across the province. It runs from 6 to 7 and registration is available through email. But until then, let's keep it right here for more great music coming up in just a little bit.
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1: Tonight will be clear and a high of 12 degrees. Community members join military personnel at the Portage Armory Tuesday evening for the 13 Battery Stand-Down Barbecue. The event offered residents a chance to socialize with military members while enjoying classic barbecue food and a casual atmosphere. Portage La Prairie resident Brady Lambert says the strong turnout showed how important events like this are in the community.
2: I thought it was a good time. It was a good turnout. There's quite a few people there. We had some good times. I think what they did helped people understand them quite a bit, and I hope I get to do something like that again.
1: Lambert says it was his first time attending an event like the Stand Down Barbecue, and he hopes to take part again in the future. He adds gatherings like this help people better understand the role military members both play inside and outside the community. A break-in at a Portage La Prairie business has resulted in multiple charges against four local residents. Here's Portage Online's Marissa McFadden with the full story.
3: RCMP say a man and woman were seen loading tools, batteries, a handsaw, and other work equipment into a vehicle before driving away from a business on the 2700 block of Saskatchewan Avenue West. The stolen property was valued at more than $10,000. During the investigation, officers identified suspects and carried out a search warrant at a residence in the city. Along with recovering the stolen property, police say they found small amounts of fentanyl and crystal meth, along with drug paraphernalia and cash. Two of the accused remain in custody. For Portage Online News, I'm Marissa McFadden.
1: Thanks, Marissa. Parents filled Lighthouse Christian School Monday night as students showcased talents developed through accelerated Christian education student conventions. The evening included piano performances, handbells, poetry, puppet shows, and one-act plays, giving families a chance to see what students have been working on. Organizer Liz Weeb explains how the event mirrored the format of the school student conventions.
4: So tonight was basically like almost like a talent show where the kids come and they get on stage and they perform in front of the parents and they do all different kinds of categories. And it's basically, we call it a student convention, and we have a junior student convention and a Prairie regional student convention.
1: Weeb says the experience helps students build confidence and create memories that can last a lifetime. She adds it was an honor to watch students share their hard work with parents. Stay connected, stream anytime and anywhere by downloading our Portage Online app. Tonight will stay clear with a high of 12 and winds out of the southeast at 30, gusting up to 50 overnight. Tomorrow, expect a mix of sun and cloud with a 60% chance of showers and a risk of a thunderstorm. With southwest winds at 30, gusting up to 50, and a high tomorrow reaching 22 with a UV index of 6 or high. Friday, we'll see a mix of sun and cloud once again with windy conditions continuing and a daytime high near 20. Get your latest forecast at your fingertips. 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

0: Back When I Knew It All on CFRY. Another gorgeous afternoon across Portage today. Sunshine and 25 degrees with a UV index of 6. So if you're outside for a while, don't forget the sunscreen. Even a quick walk outside can sneak up on you this time of year. But for now, let's keep it right here for more great music coming up in just a little bit.
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0: That was I Meant Every Word He Said by Ricky Van Shelton on CFRY. Bath Bomb Making is coming up Wednesday, May 20th at Prairie Fusion Arts and Entertainment, starting at 5:30. If you've ever wanted to learn how those fizzy bath bombs are made or just want a relaxing and creative night out, this sounds like a fun one to check out. But until then, let's keep it right here for more great music coming up in just a few minutes.
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2: Good day, cattle producers. This is Blaine Houston reporting from the Gladstone Auction Mart for Tuesday, May 12th. We sold 1,321 head yesterday on a very strong market in Happy Rock. We had about 260 butcher cattle to start the day off on a very strong market. Here's how they sold. D1 to D2 cows were 220 to 255. D3 older type cows were 190 to 230. Feeding type cows were 240 to 290. Sales all the way to 305. Bulls were 265 to 299. On the feeder side of things, I call it a very strong market. Here's a look at how things played out.

0: Here's 400 to 500 pounds, $8 to $8.75, 500 to 600 pounders, $6.60 to $7.75, 600 to 700 pounders were $5.95 to $6.97, 700 to 800 pounders were $5 to $5.85, 800 to 900 pounders were $4.50 to $5.32, and your 9 to 1,000 pound steers were $4 to $4.78. On the heifer side, 400 to 500 pound heifers were $6.70 to $7.90, 500 to 600 pound heifers were $6 to $7.85, 600 to 700 pounders were $4.95 to $6.08, 700 to 800 pounders were $4.40 to $5.50, 800 to 900 pounders were $3.85 to $5.02, and your 9 to 1,000 pound heifers were $3.50 to $4.55. Here are some market highlights from yesterday's feeder sale. We had a lot more heifers than we had steers yesterday. We had a package of 38 black and red steers weighing 643 pounds and bringing $6.47 a pound, $4,160 a head. 14 black and red steers coming in the ring weighing 557 and cash in at 716 a pound, $3,988 per head. On the heifer side of things, 9 black and red heifers weighing 857 pounds bring 490 per pound, $4,199 per head. 21 black and red heifers weigh 795 pounds and fetch 535 per pound, $4,257.53 per head. Plainer type cattle and cattle with horns or bulls are still seeing some discounts. Overall, it was a very strong sale yesterday in Happy Rock. Hopefully that gives you an idea how our market shaped up. We have no sale next week. Our next sale will be in 2 weeks on Tuesday, May 26th. All cattle must be pre-booked in. To book them in, please call the office at 1-204-385-2537. This has been Blaine Houston from the Gladstone Auction Mart. Thank you for listening, and thank you for being a part of our industry.
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11: See Fred Weather. Tonight will stay clear with a high of 12 and winds out of the southeast at 30, gusting up to 50 overnight. Tomorrow, expect a mix of sun and cloud with a 60% chance of showers and a risk of a thunderstorm, with southwest winds at 30, gusting up to 50, and a high tomorrow reaching 22 with a UV index of 6 or high. Friday, we'll see a mix of sun and cloud once again with windy conditions continuing and a daytime high near 20. Get your latest forecast at your fingertips. 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I'm Tristan Sokolowski.

Red lights start flashing, Main Street's dead. It's 35 mile an hour till you're past the water tower. From up there, you can see the interstate.

0: That was Slow Downtown by James Barker Band on CFRY. Thursday morning's Book Buddies program at the Family Resource Center is another great chance for kids to build reading skills while having fun in a relaxed setting. It all starts at 9 a.m. and families are encouraged to come out and join in. But for now, let's keep it right here for more great music coming up in just a little bit.
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0: Tonight we'll stay clear with a high of 12 and winds out of the southeast at 30, gusting up to 50 overnight. Tomorrow expect a mix of sun and cloud with a 60% chance of showers and a risk of a thunderstorm. With southwest winds at 30, gusting up to 50 and a high tomorrow reaching 22 with a UV index of 6 or high. Friday we'll see a mix of sun and cloud once again with windy conditions continuing and a daytime high near 20. Get your latest forecast at your fingertips. 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I'm Tristan Sokolowski.

0: That was Can't Not by Stephen Lee Olson on CFRY. Well, that's a wrap on our Wednesday afternoon with some absolutely gorgeous weather around town. Sunny skies and a high of 25 degrees today with a light southeast wind developing through the afternoon. Tonight stays clear with a low around 12, so it will be a perfect evening to get outside, hit the patio, or enjoy a sunset walk before the rest of the week rolls on. I'm Tristan Sokolowski, and I hope you had a wonderful day. Enjoy this beautiful evening and keep it right here on CFRY.
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13: You're busy. 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So are we. 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
1: Tonight will be clear and a low of 12. I'm Tristan Sokolowski. The 13 Battery Stand Down Barbecue brought community members and military personnel together Tuesday night at the Portage Armory. Residents gathered for food, drinks, and conversation as the local military unit opened their doors to the public. Portage Prairie's resident Brady Lambert says events like this help strengthen community connections.
2: I think it means a lot. It helps people understand the types of things they do outside of the military and the things that they do for the community, and it really helps us connect to them.
1: Lambert says the event featured burgers, smokies, and hot dogs while giving residents a chance to learn more about the military unit in a relaxed setting. He adds events like the Sandown Barbecue are especially important in smaller communities like Portage Prairie because they bring people together and encourage local involvement. Four people are facing charges after a break-in investigation in Portage Prairie led RCMP to stolen property, drugs, and cash. Portage Online's Marissa McFadden has more.
3: Police say officers responded early May 8th to a report of a possible break-in at a business on Saskatchewan Avenue West. Investigators learned more than $10,000 worth of tools and work equipment had been stolen from an adjacent business. RCMP later executed a search warrant at a home on 18th Street Northwest, where they recovered the stolen items. Officers also seized fentanyl, crystal meth, drug paraphernalia, and cash. Four people from Portage have been charged, two remain in custody, while two others were released after court appearances. From the Portage Online Newsroom, I'm Marissa McFadden.
1: Thanks, Marissa. Lighthouse Christian School students took the stage Monday night in Southport for a special concert held for parents through Accelerated Christian Education. The evening featured one-act plays, music, poetry, handbells, and other events students prepared for through student conventions. Grade 8 student Summer Griffin describes the many events she took part in.
4: I did a one-act play, I did bells, I did a piano solo, I did a violin solo, and I did a poetry recitation.
1: Fellow grade 8 student Kira Waldner says taking the stage turned out to be less stressful than she expected.
5: It actually wasn't really that nerve-wracking. It was fun.
1: The event gave parents a chance to see what students have been preparing throughout the school year. 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Tomorrow, expect a mix of sun and cloud with a 60% chance of showers and a risk of a thunderstorm. With southwest winds at 30, gusting up to 50, and a high tomorrow reaching 22 with a UV index of 6 or high. Friday, we'll see a mix of sun and cloud once again with windy conditions continuing and a daytime high near 20. Get your latest forecast at your fingertips. 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I'm Tristan Sokolowski.

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7: Tonight we'll stay clear with a high of 12 and winds out of the southeast at 30, gusting up to 50 overnight. Tomorrow expect a mix of sun and cloud with a 60% chance of showers and a risk of a thunderstorm. With southwest winds at 30, gusting up to 50 and a high tomorrow reaching 22 with a UV index of 6 or high. Friday we'll see a mix of sun and cloud once again with windy conditions continuing and a daytime high near 20. Get your latest forecast at your fingertips. 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I'm Tristan Sokolowski.

on the phone. Crying as she tells you that your brother is not coming home.

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4: Tonight will stay clear with a high of 12 and winds out of the southeast at 30, gusting up to 50 overnight. Tomorrow, expect a mix of sun and cloud with a 60% chance of showers and a risk of a thunderstorm. With southwest winds at 30, gusting up to 50, and a high tomorrow reaching 22 with a UV index of 6 or high. Friday, we'll see a mix of sun and cloud once again with windy conditions continuing and a daytime high near 20. Get your latest forecast at your fingertips. 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I'm Tristan Sokolowski.

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1: Yeah, you better hire him on, cause he's better than the rest. He got the power in his heart and the dragons in his chest, yeah.

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1: Tonight will be clear and a high of 12 degrees. Community members join military personnel at the Portage Armory Tuesday evening for the 13 Battery Stand-Down Barbecue. The event offered residents a chance to socialize with military members while enjoying classic barbecue food and a casual atmosphere. Portage La Prairie resident Brady Lambert says the strong turnout showed how important events like this are in the community.
2: I thought it was a good time. It was a good turnout. There was quite a few people there. We had some good times. I think what they did helped people understand them quite a bit, and I hope I get to do something like that again.
1: Lambert says it was his first time attending an event like the Stand Down Barbecue, and he hopes to take part again in the future. He adds gatherings like this help people better understand the role military members both play inside and outside the community. A break-in at a Portage La Prairie business has resulted in multiple charges against four local residents. Here's Portage Online's Marissa McFadden with the full story.
3: RCMP say a man and woman were seen loading tools, batteries, a handsaw, and other work equipment into a vehicle before driving away from a business on the 2700 block of Saskatchewan Avenue West. The stolen property was valued at more than $10,000. During the investigation, officers identified suspects and carried out a search warrant at a residence in the city. Along with recovering the stolen property, police say they found small amounts of fentanyl and crystal meth, along with drug paraphernalia and cash. Two of the accused remain in custody. For Portage Online News, I'm Marissa McFadden.
1: Thanks, Marissa. Parentsville Lighthouse Christian School Monday.